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1: ABC News, I'm Dave Packer. Visitors to the Dollywood theme park today, like Ruth Fry, remembering Dolly Parton.
2: We've known her all our life, and we just loved her to death. She's a very sweet person, and she's going to be really missed.
1: Parton died today at the age of 80. Over the last year, Parton has said she's been dealing with health issues, but never specified the nature of those health issues. In response to the 50% tariffs that the Trump administration has imposed on Canadian goods coming into the U.S., Canada announcing new retaliatory tariffs today. Polls have closed in South Carolina's special Republican primary runoff for Senate, where Senator Darlene Graham and U.S. Representative Ralph Norman are facing off for the chance to take the late Lindsey Graham spot on the general election ballot. The Justice Department suggested in a court filing Tuesday that the Kennedy Center could face demolition if the president's not allowed to renovate it and add its name to the building. This is ABC News.
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0: This is the KI forecast from the McCool's Flooring Weather Center.
4: Partly cloudy tonight with a low in the upper 50s. Isolated showers and thunderstorms tomorrow evening. Otherwise, mostly sunny on Wednesday with a high in the low 80s. Then Thursday, a very low chance of showers and thunderstorms in the afternoon. Otherwise, sunny on Thursday with a high in the low 80s.
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0: 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How you doing? 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You get my drift. 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
2: Partly cloudy tonight with a low in the upper 50s. Isolated showers and thunderstorms tomorrow evening. Otherwise, mostly sunny on Wednesday with a high in the low 80s. Then Thursday, a very low chance of showers and thunderstorms in the afternoon. Otherwise, sunny on Thursday with a high in the low 80s.
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1: He's a ranch hand in a pinch, man. 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A cast iron skillet swinging lid flipper. Now he's a double wide on the county line. Sipping on a six pack of Lone Star Light. She did him dirty, took him to the clinic.

horseback. 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

0: 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How's it going? This is Kenny. 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We've got information about food pantries, community meals, food voucher assistance, and SNAP assistance, and so much more. It's right there through the Area Food Assistance link on wwki.com.
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16: Partly cloudy tonight with a low in the upper 50s. Isolated showers and thunderstorms tomorrow evening. Otherwise, mostly sunny on Wednesday with a high in the low 80s. Then Thursday, a very low chance of showers and thunderstorms in the afternoon. Otherwise, sunny on Thursday with a high in the low 80s.
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1: ABC News, I'm Dave Packer. The legendary singer, songwriter, actress, and entrepreneur Dolly Parton died today. Visitors at Nashville's Country Music Hall of Fame, where there's a Dolly Parton exhibit, expressing their shock.
2: Always known her as a great musician, singer, actress. And after going to her exhibition here, I found out a lot more about what a generous, generous person she was, and what a friend in the state of Tennessee, how much she's actually done here.
1: Dolly Parton was 80. The U.S. and Canada getting closer to an all-out trade war. Effective September 8th, Canada is going to put in place tariffs of 15, 25, and 50% on some American goods going into Canada, effectively matching the tariffs the U.S. applied to the same goods. Firefighters near Reno, Nevada are making progress against a destructive wildfire. Officials say the Hawk Fire is now 27% contained. Families returning to find dozens of homes destroyed. This is ABC News.
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4: Partly cloudy tonight with a low in the upper 50s. Isolated showers and thunderstorms tomorrow evening. Otherwise, mostly sunny on Wednesday with a high in the low 80s. Then Thursday, a very low chance of showers and thunderstorms in the afternoon. Otherwise, sunny on Thursday with a high in the low 80s.
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0: 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Hey, it's Kenny. 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It's the last Saturday of the month from 2 to 6 p.m. You can check out the events calendar on WWKI.com for information on this event and so many more going on in KI country. 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
5: Partly cloudy tonight with a low in the upper 50s. Isolated showers and thunderstorms tomorrow evening. Otherwise mostly sunny on Wednesday with a high in the low 80s. Then Thursday, a very low chance of showers and thunderstorms in the afternoon. Otherwise sunny on Thursday with a high in the low 80s.
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0: 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How's it going? 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
10: From the McCool's Flooring Weather Center.
11: Partly cloudy tonight with a low in the upper 50s. Isolated showers and thunderstorms tomorrow evening. Otherwise, mostly sunny on Wednesday with a high in the low 80s. Then Thursday, a very low chance of showers and thunderstorms in the afternoon. Otherwise, sunny on Thursday with a high in the low 80s.
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1: ABC News, I'm Dave Packard. In South Carolina tonight, the AP projects Senator Darlene Graham will win the special Republican primary runoff election for the state's U.S. Senate seat, setting her up to take her late brother's spot on the ballot in the upcoming general election. Last check, Graham leads with 52% of the vote, followed by Representative Ralph Norman with just shy of 48%. ABC's Philadelphia TV station is reporting that authorities say the suspect accused of terrorizing that city's residents while wearing a creepy mask that looked like the horror movie character Chucky's been arrested in Nevada. And remembering Dolly Parton, the music icon today, has died, and visitors in Times Square stop to remember the impact that the country music star had, like Caroline Pagano.
2: She's the American dream. I mean, look where she started. And she worked hard and believed in herself and what America could do.
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4: Partly cloudy tonight with a low in the upper 50s. Isolated showers and thunderstorms tomorrow evening. Otherwise, mostly sunny on Wednesday with a high in the low 80s. Then Thursday, a very low chance of showers and thunderstorms in the afternoon. Otherwise, sunny on Thursday with a high in the low 80s.
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0: 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How you doing? 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
11: Partly cloudy tonight with a low in the upper 50s. Isolated showers and thunderstorms tomorrow evening. Otherwise, mostly sunny on Wednesday with a high in the low 80s. Then Thursday, a very low chance of showers and thunderstorms in the afternoon. Otherwise, sunny on Thursday with a high in the low 80s.
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0: 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How's it going? 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
1: Partly cloudy tonight with a low in the upper 50s. Isolated showers and thunderstorms tomorrow evening. Otherwise, mostly sunny on Wednesday with a high in the low 80s. Then Thursday, a very low chance of showers and thunderstorms in the afternoon. Otherwise, sunny on Thursday with a high in the low 80s.
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1: ABC News, I'm Dave Packer. We're learning about funeral arrangements for country music icon Dolly Parton.
2: They're saying it's going to be small and it's going to be intimate. They had talked about what they would do when she died, that she had the plans for how she wanted the announcement to go, and they say it's going to be small and intimate. That'll be those very close to the family.
1: ABC's Alex Stone. Parton died today at 80. The AP projects Senator Darlene Graham will win the special Republican primary runoff election for South Carolina's U.S. Senate seat, setting her up to take her late brother's spot on the ballot in the upcoming general election. After President Trump imposed steep new tariffs on Canadian goods, Canada now firing back with tariffs on up to 50% on some 700 American products sold in Canada. Democrats like Arizona Senator Ruben Gallego saying this is bad for American consumers.
3: The worst negotiator in the world just negotiated the worst trade deal in the world for us, and we essentially lost, and now we're going to end up in a trade war.
1: This is ABC News.
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0: This is the KI forecast from the McCool's Flooring Weather Center.
5: Partly cloudy tonight with a low in the upper 50s. Isolated showers and thunderstorms tomorrow evening. Otherwise, mostly sunny on Wednesday with a high in the low 80s. Then Thursday, a very low chance of showers and thunderstorms in the afternoon. Otherwise, sunny on Thursday with a high in the low 80s.
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0: forecast from the McCool's Flooring Weather Center.
1: Partly cloudy tonight with a low in the upper 50s. Isolated showers and thunderstorms tomorrow evening. Otherwise, mostly sunny on Wednesday with a high in the low 80s. Then Thursday, a very low chance of showers and thunderstorms in the afternoon. Otherwise, sunny on Thursday with a high in the low 80s.
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1: 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How's it going? 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
7: Partly cloudy tonight with a low in the upper 50s. Isolated showers and thunderstorms tomorrow evening. Otherwise mostly sunny on Wednesday with a high in the low 80s. Then Thursday, a very low chance of showers and thunderstorms in the afternoon. Otherwise sunny on Thursday with a high in the low 80s.
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1: ABC News, I'm Dave Packer. We're learning about funeral arrangements for country music icon Dolly Parton.
2: They're saying it's going to be small and it's going to be intimate. They had talked about what they would do when she died, that she had the plans for how she wanted the announcement to go, and they say it's going to be small and intimate. That'll be those very close to the family.
1: ABC's Alex Stone. Parton died today at 80. The AP projects Senator Darlene Graham will win the special Republican primary runoff election for South Carolina's U.S. Senate seat, setting her up to take her late brother's spot on the ballot in the upcoming general election. After President Trump imposed steep new tariffs on Canadian goods, Canada now firing back with tariffs on up to 50% on some 700 American products sold in Canada. Democrats like Arizona Senator Ruben Gallego saying this is bad for American consumers.
3: The worst negotiator in the world just negotiated the worst trade deal in the world for us, and we essentially lost, and now we're going to end up in a trade war.
1: This is ABC News.
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0: Cast from the McCool's Flooring Weather Center.
7: Isolated showers and thunderstorms this evening, otherwise mostly sunny today with a high in the low 80s. Scattered showers and thunderstorms tonight, partly cloudy. We'll get down into the low 60s, and then a low chance for showers and thunderstorms on Thursday afternoon, otherwise mostly sunny with a high in the low 80s. Friday's outlook, sunny, with a high in the low 80s.
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0: Is a rebroadcast of the episode that was recorded live yesterday morning at 9:30. 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
8: Good morning, everybody. Hello from Kokomo. I'm Tammy Lively along with J.R. Dennis.
9: Hi.
8: We've got Nick Livingston over there.
10: Yes.
8: Another beautiful day. How's everybody doing?
10: Fantastic.
9: What a beautiful morning.
8: I'm telling you, I got up, it was like 52 degrees this morning.
9: Oh, wow.
8: Which is perfect, if you ask me. I love it. It was so nice. But I looked ahead, and next week we'll be back close to 90. So,
9: no, don't tell that.
8: Reality will be back. So enjoy it while you can, folks, because it'll be going away quickly.
9: Yeah, it was absolutely beautiful. I walked out to get in my car, and my truck is gone, so that's weird. I'm used to seeing something there when you open the garage door. I'm getting into detail, but anyway, I walked out and I was like, oh, this is what I'm talking about. It was a little, just a little nip in the air. I was like, there we go. And that's why the dog didn't want to come back in this morning. So this is kind of weather I like.
8: Yep. It's nice. That's for sure. And it's going to be beautiful all day today. Tomorrow too, really. But then we'll see some rain chances coming back in tomorrow night. It'll be later in the evening, but they'll be here. When do the Thunderbirds get up to Grissom? Is that tomorrow or Thursday?
9: The flying crew. No, that's
8: because the air show starts. Well, the air show is Saturday.
9: Yeah.
8: It might be Thursday when they fly in, but the Air Force Thunderbirds going to be one of the stars of the show this weekend. So that'll be really, really cool.
9: I told you yesterday that was such an impressive event. Mm-hmm. I'd never been to one like that. I mean, I've been to an air show,
8: Right.
9: But like not right on the tarmac as it was going on all the way around you. That was really incredible.
8: It is. It's very cool.
9: That was really, really neat.
8: Hey, I see an old friend snuck in on us. Shannon Spencer's here. Good morning.
10: Good morning, guys. How's it going?
8: It's going. You've got a big event coming up.
10: I do. I have I brought you guys all kinds of things.
9: All right.
10: First, eating, trying to eat healthy. So these are keto-friendly pecans. You should try
8: Ooh,
10: them.
8: Ooh, I will. I love
10: yes,
8: pecans.
10: Yes, they're healthy.
9: Right on.
10: So. Okay. And then, all the crave is this... witch's brew. So I brought all three of you a little witch's brew to try out. You don't have to drink all of it if you don't like caffeine, but you could, taste it.
8: Yeah. Hand me one. I could use it right now.
9: give it air.
8: I have been on the struggle bus all morning. I hit my snooze twice. I never do that.
10: What time do you wake up?
8: Early. About 4:30 usually.
10: Oh, man.
9: That's unnatural. That's not nice.
10: When do you get up?
9: My first alarm is at 6. Then I take my medicine, let the dogs out, and then my second alarm is at 7:30.
10: Okay.
9: So that's when I get up and start rolling through things. And this morning, my dog decided to come in with some type of tar or something all over him from being back in the little pine trees. I don't know what it was. So first hour of my day was trying to get a Pomeranian clean again.
10: Oh, my gosh.
9: That was fun. But I got to tell you something. I saw on Facebook, you are a beast.
10: I
9: was watching that CrossFit video on those rings. My goodness.
10: Thank you.
8: You really are the athlete.
9: I was impressed. I was like, this AI, how is she doing that? I mean, he's like, pulled up almost the Iron Cross. You were doing all kinds of cool stuff on there.
8: You have a huge marathon coming up, don't you?
10: I do, yes. CrossFit has done a lot for me. And I'm 49, so I'm not a young buck or, a young deer anymore.
9: Doe,
10: there we go. Anymore. So I'll be 50 in February. So
9: it goes downhill from there.
10: Don't tell me that.
9: No, I'm just kidding.
8: That's when your warranty expires. They don't tell you that, but go ahead.
10: Oh, God. So, I have ran 18 marathons, and usually, I try to pick ones that, mean something special. So in 2009, I was diagnosed with ductal carcinoma, so breast cancer, mm-hmm. and wasn't super invasive, a small journey, but I feel like we don't talk a lot about women's health.
8: Right.
10: As women, we, still kind of push that under the rug. So I thought, what a great way for me to be an advocate. And I got a hold of Susan G. Komen and said, hey, I'd like to apply to run as a charity runner. So as a charity runner, you have to raise $6,000 before you can even get in to the New York Marathon.
8: Wow.
10: So, I know a lot of people are familiar with the Boston. So the Boston, you have to qualify, right?
8: Right.
10: So my qualifying time would be a 3:45, which I have done that, and I've run the Boston before. But you have to beat it by a certain time. So you really need to run a 3:35 to get
8: in. You got to be a badass. That's what she's saying.
10: But to get into the New York, it's even harder.
8: Really?
10: So you have to beat your qualifying time by 22 minutes.
9: 22 minutes.
10: Wow. I'm not a young doe anymore.
11: That's crazy.
9: Good Lord.
8: Wow, can you shave 22 minutes off of your best time? So you haven't run New York before?
10: I have not, no.
8: Wow, that's incredible. So, we can't help you with that, but the money that you need to raise, folks can certainly help you with.
10: Yes, yeah, absolutely. And that money goes directly to Susan G. Komen. It's a tax write-off because they're a 501c3. Mm-hmm. So, and that money goes toward, helping women find doctors, paying for, mammograms, medicine, things that maybe they don't have for. So we have a great community, and I teamed up with two of our local, owners here in Kokomo. One would be Plant Bingo. I'm doing at Sun King. Trisha Horner, she is the new manager over there. So, Trisha, she used to work for Ryan Hall and Kokomo Auto World. So now she's the new manager. And I said, hey, Trisha, I'd really like to work with you. And she said, I'll donate the space. You do what you need to do. So we're doing Plant Bingo.
8: Yeah. And the thing is, the reason why we can talk about this is because it's not for money.
10: Right.
8: You win plants.
10: Yes.
8: Which is right up my alley. I'd love that. Yeah.
10: Huh. So, yeah, you get
8: $25 and you can win plants all night long.
10: Exactly.
8: So, yeah.
10: Yeah, you get 4 bingo cards, mm-hmm. and Trisha will have some special drinks, going toward Susan G. Komen, alcoholic and non. So, and you know Sun King, so if you want to order in food, you can absolutely do that. So Plant Bingo, it is September 15th from 5 to 7.
8: So circle that date on your calendar. And then the second event is what?
10: Well, pancake breakfast. I got one more. One more. I got a stat going here. One more is the pancake breakfast, and that's on the 16th. It's a free will donation, and that's through Kokomo Healthcare Center. You just drive up, you can get your pancakes and sausage, and just give a free will donation. That's on the 16th, and that's from a 9 to 11.
8: Very nice. So if you'd like to help Shannon get to the New York Marathon, now marathons are how long? 20-some miles?
10: 26.2 miles.
8: And you've got to beat
9: And nobody's chasing you.
10: Nobody's chasing me, no.
8: That's about the only way I'd run.
10: Listen, I'm super nervous about going to New York. Super nervous.
9: Oh, really?
10: Yeah. Like, I have to be up at like 4 o'clock in the morning. I have to get to my bus station by myself, all by myself. You can't take anybody by you.
9: Well, you can outrun anybody. So
10: well, I don't know. Listen, and I have to get to the subway, then to the bus, and then to the ferry all by myself in New York.
8: You'll do it.
10: Yeah.
8: You're fearless. Are you kidding me? Wow. She'll be great.
9: Yeah, so, I saw that CrossFit video, and I was just like, I actually thought, is that AI? Is she messing with this?
10: Come you know, but 6 a.m. Yeah, that was, Kevin she's would a love beast. To have you.
8: Now, yeah, do you have a GoFundMe or something for this? Or
10: so if you go to my Facebook, so you can go to Shannon Spencer. You can find me on there. And or you could go to Spencer Racing. You can find it pinned on there as well. But there is a Susan G. Komen website. You just click on that and it goes right to my page and you can donate there. So if you would like to donate, $10, $5, every little bit helps. Sure. I'm about $2,500 behind, and I have to have all my money in by October 1st.
8: Okay, so this is a fundraiser for the Susan G. Komen Foundation. A lot of women, thankfully, I've never had a breast cancer diagnosis, but I have a lot of friends who have. So if you want to donate in honor of your friends who beat this disease or in memory of someone, make sure you do that and do it soon because – you got to get that money together so you can, get to New York and try to beat 22 minutes off your... Oh, my God. That would have put me off right
10: That's
8: there.
10: Why I decided to raise the money instead.
8: Yeah.
10: Yeah,
8: but still, it's great that you can
9: You'll
8: go.
9: You'll get there. You always seem to pull it out of your head.
8: She does.
10: I'm hoping so. Yeah.
8: She's a beast.
10: I love the positivity. Come on.
9: Yeah. So, hey, the guy's coming out SmackDown this weekend?
10: Yes. Yeah. Oh, my gosh. It's going to be huge.
9: Yeah, I know. I'm out there Thursday night. I'm looking forward. This is my favorite event of the year, probably. A three-day event. With all the big USAC guys from all over the country come to Kokomo. It's going to be a packed house.
10: So many people don't realize what's in our backyard.
9: Yeah.
10: I mean, the Kokomo Speedway. Mm-hmm. I mean, Tony Stewart, Kyle Larson, Brian Clausen. The names, Chase Briscoe, the names go on and on for drivers that have been out there.
9: I just found out over the weekend Chase Briscoe was an Indiana boy. I didn't know that.
10: Yeah.
9: Oh, yeah.
10: He countless times not only has raced up there, but been a car owner. I mean, it's amazing.
9: Yeah, Foyt's even raced out here.
8: Yeah.
9: You wouldn't believe all the names out here.
8: Well, the president of the IMS, Doug Bowles, I mean, any chance he has to come
10: helicopters
8: racing in Kokomo, he does. Because loves the Kokomo Speedway.
9: It's been almost 80, last year I did the math, 80 years. 80 years at Speedway. But do you know Dick Bronson used to be a part owner of that?
8: Yeah.
9: I didn't know that.
10: Wow.
9: I was telling Nick when I was like, I just read that. I was like, I didn't know that.
8: So, yeah.
9: A lot of history. We'll be out there. And I know your son's doing pretty well coming up in the racing world.
10: He is. We had a big national race. He finished fourth. So they only take 10 cars, and there was 20 plus cars in his class.
8: Because
10: so
8: he's how old now?
10: He's 11.
8: 11. And he ran at the Indianapolis Motor Speedway.
10: Yeah.
9: That's
8: earlier
9: cool.
8: this year, which is okay. just wicked cool. So. Yeah, very, very cool.
9: Now, Jason doesn't run the race anymore, does he?
10: Josh. You're fine.
9: I went to school with Jason Spencer, sorry.
10: Hey, you're fine. He, in 2017, retired so that Leland could race, and he didn't want to be the dad competing with his son, so he just decided to put everything into him.
8: Hey, Nick, who's on one?
9: It is Beth from Kinship Pace.
8: Oh, okay. Well, we need to take a break, so we've got to take a break. But good luck, Shannon, and go to her page and donate and do all that and help her out. But we do need to talk to Beth over at Kinship Pace. She's on the phone with us this morning. How are you?
12: Good morning. I'm doing great. Can you hear me all right?
8: No. Are you on a speaker?
12: Yes.
8: Yeah, you'll need to pick it up. because we just
12: hang on.
8: It's really not very.
12: Okay, how's that?
8: That is so much better. So much better.
12: Much better.
8: We want people to be able to hear the good news about Kinship Pace and all the things you're doing in the not just this community, but communities all over Indiana.
12: Yeah, so Pace is gearing up for the National Pace Awareness Month in September, which is really exciting. We get to celebrate all month for the work that programs are doing across the country, but also right here in the Kokomo area. So PACE stands for Programs of All-Inclusive Care for the Elderly.
8: And that's what it is. And it's not, because most people, the idea of elderly, it used to be 65. People would think, okay, you're Medicare eligible now, you're elderly. But your program starts for folks that are 55 and older.
12: It does. You know, the CMS, Medicare, Medicaid, they've really realized that people are needing help younger and younger. Mm-hmm. And so they've opened up that age where we can help people that are 55 and older. And the goal is meant to be helping them long term. So not just use us for a couple weeks and be done. We're meant to help them stay in their home for as long as possible. Help make sure all their health care needs are met, make sure all of their wellness needs are met, to try to help them remain in that home rather than go to a nursing home at any point.
8: Right. And here's the thing that really shocks most people is that you guys have no copays or deductibles, and you know, it's funded by the programs that you offer, like Medicare, Medicaid, and private pay. So this is a wonderful opportunity for folks to get some help with their care. It's a hard thing for a lot of people to navigate. A lot of people don't get the services that they need. And you guys can bring a team in and assess the situation and, you know, provide everything that's available to that person.
12: Yeah, you hit the nail right on the head that a lot of people are struggling to get access to care mm-hmm. right now, especially to stay in their home. There are wait lists everywhere. But the PACE program has no wait list. We can start care with an individual at the first day of any month. There's no wait. There's no cap in what we, how many people we can help. And there's an entire care team that's listening to the person, assessing the person, and getting what they need rather than what an insurance plan or a benefit plan tells them they can have. So that's the neat thing, is we get to customize what people need, when they need it, and make sure that all of their care is collaborated across the board. So, you know, the heart doctor knows what the primary care doctor is doing, and they all know what the, you know, if it conflicts with what the dentist needs to do, it's all this care that's all pulled together by our one team.
9: Yeah, that's like a dream come true right there.
8: It really is. It's a team effort. So, folks, if you're facing something, you are not alone. Call the folks at Kinship Pace. They can help. How do they get a hold of you?
12: They would just reach out to our toll-free number, 866-211-7082, or they can go to our website, which is kinshippace.com/Indiana.
8: Got it. All righty. So folks, check it out. It sounds too good to be true, but it's really not. These people can help you with your health care and pull everything together and get you all the services you need. So make sure you give them a call today. Thank you so much for taking us off the speaker. We heard you just fine. That's what we like.
12: Hey, wonderful.
8: Hey, thanks so much. Have a great day.
9: Thank you.
12: You too.
8: Bye-bye.
9: That is a wonderful thing they do. I've actually inquired about a lot of their services for my mother. And
8: It's something else.
9: Yeah, really it's really nice what they provide here. So.
8: Hey, we need to talk to Aaron real quick, and then we got a special guest in studio. Hey, Aaron, how are you, bud? Doing okay? Aaron's from AA Auto Body.
9: How's your new location doing?
13: Doing good. Finally getting settled in, so
8: get everything moved?
13: Yeah, it's been a process, that's for sure.
8: I bet.
9: So have you found that all the more space, you can get more work done, or keep those guys away from you while you're getting something done?
13: Well, it's kind of like, you know, when you're at your house and you're like, I'm going to build a pole barn. And everybody tells you, well, build it bigger than you think you're going to build it. And then you build it, and then it's like, no, it could have been four times bigger. But

0: the guy said was happening was completely opposite of what the video said. But had he not done that, it would have been a big hassle. But you guys can help people through that process. Yep.
1: And I really believe in the dash cams, too. That's a really good $50 investment anybody can do, because I've even had an accident before myself where it's just like it comes down to hearsay. You know, story versus their story. If you don't have a witness, and sometimes the police, they can't report anything because they weren't there. So it's just like a split fault.
0: Yep.
1: So
2: get your own instant replay.
1: Yeah, that helps a lot.
0: But it was nice. I showed her the video and she was like, okay, what did you say happened? Because they said you blew through the stop sign and then he pulled out and hit you. And the officer was like, that's not what I'm seeing here.
1: Right.
0: You know, because it shows me stopping, pulling out, and crack. Right. And she goes, okay, yeah, we got this.
1: Absolutely.
0: I mean, it was just shut her right down. And I was like, yes. So worked out. But you know, that kind of stuff, it's a pain.
2: Well, you don't even have to deal with it when you go to AA Autobody, because Aaron will deal with your insurance company.
1: Well, a lot of what I'm trying to do is just educate right now. And I guess one of the tidbits of information I wanted to talk about today was the fact of being able to choose your shop, and then Indiana parts law. So it's actually a law, and I encourage everybody to Google just those three words, Indiana parts law. It'll tell you directly on there about what your rights are after an accident. So what I'm seeing right now is the insurance companies are taking brand new model year vehicles, so 2026, and I've got a couple in my shop right now that were wrote from those photos that people send in, and they put used parts on those people's cars on their original paperwork.
0: Cool.
1: Nobody wants used parts on their 2026.
2: No. Yeah.
1: So it's supposed to be in writing from the insurance company that you agreed to used parts. Well, if you talk to customers, none of them remember having that conversation. It just didn't happen. They wordplay it in the conversation, and they do it over the phone, and they say the term like, kind, quality. So as soon as you say like, kind, quality, the customer doesn't really catch that lingo, and they say, yeah, I'm sure, I'm fine with like, kind, quality parts on my car. Well, boom, that authorized used parts. They write it on the estimate, used parts, and if you don't read your paperwork, when it goes to the shop's going to do what the paperwork says to do. So we've been combing through these estimates and making sure that everything that comes in, if it's 5 years old or newer, it needs OEM parts. And it's been multiple insurance companies and multiple cars, and it's been recent. Like, they're just putting used parts on everything, and if you don't fight it, then that's what you get. You get used parts. So definitely,
0: see, nobody
1: definitely
0: would have any way of knowing anything like that.
1: You have to read the paperwork.
0: I wouldn't even know if it was
2: a used
0: part.
2: That's why you need a guy like Aaron.
1: So, I mean,
0: that's cool.
1: If you don't get your car fixed with us, you get it fixed somewhere else, just take the due diligence yourself to, you know, ask the guy that's, you know, running your claim, the body shop adjuster, whoever's with you at that shop, to, like, what kind of parts am I getting? You know, this is a brand new car. Am I getting new parts? Am I getting used parts? What is it wrote for? And if it's not wrote for new parts, stand your ground. You're owed new parts. So
0: that's good to know right there.
2: Well, you know, you could just save all that time and just call Aaron to begin with. You know, and you can get your car fixed wherever you want to get it fixed.
1: Absolutely.
2: You don't have to go
1: that's,
2: where your insurance
1: that's listed
2: says.
1: On that Indiana parts code also. It says right on there, like, the insurance company has to give you the option to pick your own shop. And they don't. And they don't, because if you go to their shop will put the used parts on it.
2: Yep. Gonna find a kickback in there somewhere.
1: Yeah, I mean, they're in business to make money. That's how they make money. So they contract out to those shops. Those shops do what the paperwork says to do. They don't stand up and fight it, because if you're contracted with the insurance company, you're doing what they're asking you to do. You gotta not raise your hand to those red flags. And I basically am completely polar opposite of that. I raise my hand to all the red flags. We're not in contract with any of the insurance companies, and I'm trying to stand my ground and make sure cars are fixed the way they're supposed to be fixed.
2: That's right. And you do the best for your customer, and that's the most important thing. So how do they get a hold of you?
0: Yep.
1: 765-461-9091, or you can just swing by the shop, stop in. We do estimates on a walk-in basis, and you can find us on Facebook.
2: And where's that new location?
1: 1200 South Main Street.
2: All righty. For AA Auto Body. Yeah. Thanks so much, Brad. Good to see you. Appreciate you.
0: Thank you.
2: All righty. I see Rusty over here. When Shannon came in, she said she pulled these cans out of her bag, and I was like, "That I think I know what that is."
0: Thanks, Aaron.
2: You can find these, which, by the way, these are very hard to find, which is probably why Shannon brought them in.
0: Yeah, they were telling me that the machine runs out of them over there. One of the guys told me
2: this is good.
3: Well, I'm like, I was out this morning. Did she swing by my location and buy me out? I mean, I was going to ask her before she walked out. I'm like, did you buy all my

0: besties here. From
1: Yeah. There's 36. I counted. There's 36 different options in the drink machine.
2: Right.
1: 16 different kinds of ice cream and pup cup.
0: Yeah. I
1: love my little guy happy there. But man, sitting downwind from that machine all day Saturday was, oh. And I got to tell you, even the dogs love your pizza. I got up to walk back to the bathroom and left my piece of pizza out. And when I came back,
0: that's a rookie mistake.
1: I had a look on the dog's face like, what? I was like, that is a green olive you dropped, buddy. You know, so, but yeah, like you said, just fantastic. But we had a great time out there. Thank you.
2: It was a lot of fun.
0: It was a lot of fun.
2: And I really,
1: how many pizzas did you do? You know,
2: we did a little over 100. A little over 100. And people were waiting up to 2 hours to get through the line. So I do appreciate that. And, but I think everybody enjoyed it.
1: It was nice to meet a lot of them, too. Yeah.
2: Yeah. You got to meet everyone. I tried to meet every single person that came through. I think I did. Mm-hmm. So. Yeah, so
0: I gave a couple of tours.
1: It's that like, was a good Facebook post too. Little tour in there. Yeah.
0: Oh, and seeing how the machine worked, I thought that was really, really interesting. But it's really incredible. I had no idea how that thing was going to work, and Rusty's like, "Well, this is how it works." And I watched it, and it just kept spitting those pizzas out, and it was really fun. We had a good time with listeners, and we did have a little snafu real early on, about a 10-minute delay. And so what did Rusty and his gang do? They start going, asking folks, would you like something to drink? And brought them out complimentary drinks while they were waiting. And,
2: right.
0: I know people really appreciated that, too.
2: Yeah. And I think a lot of people understood then that they saw it cooking in the oven.
0: Yeah.
2: That's the big thing.
0: It was being,
2: people
0: it
2: don't
0: was
2: understand. Yeah, they think that it's just a, no, it's cooked in that machine. Mm-hmm. So today I brought you guys a breakfast pizza.
1: Yes.
2: So
0: we finally get to try it.
2: So it might be a little cold by the time I got it here.
0: That's okay. Well,
2: but
0: we'll get it figured
2: I brought
0: out.
2: It here.
1: Oh, so because we've never had cold pizza.
0: Yeah, ever.
2: So I know, Tammy, you're not a huge fan of sausage, but I
0: like sausage gravy.
1: I'll pick it all.
2: You need to. You guys got to try it. It's crazy good, and you guys can talk about it later. But the big thing is, we're going to give away here. I've got all the drawing cards in there, and thank you guys for you guys walked all the cars and got everyone to sign
0: happy
2: up.
0: To
2: that
0: do
2: was.
0: It.
2: That was great.
1: Well, they did. I pointed at the bars.
2: Yeah. You sent one of my employees down.
1: Yeah,
2: hey, I did. Get down there.
0: He's more in a supervisory role.
1: I kept saying, put your name in the hat, cleverly disguised as the bars.
0: Yeah.
2: All right. So we'll have JR pick out of here. Kind of rustle around in there. So this is going to be good for one pizza every single day for
0: You've
2: a year.
0: Lost your mind.
2: Yeah. Every single day for a year. And we're going to do a second one on Thursday. So this one's, and it's a medium one-topping pizza.
1: Medium one-topping.
2: Now, whoever wins, make sure they understand, you have to come in and get the pizza.
0: Right.
2: You can't just share this around to your work group and your,
1: it's
2: the person that wins, has to bring in their ID and they have to present it.
0: Yeah.
2: So,
1: let's see
2: who it is today here, JR. Let's see who wins.
0: There was this kid, about 19, in this Jeep.
1: I'm digging.
0: I said, you know, you would be so good for this because this wouldn't kill you to have a pizza every day. He was like, oh, man, I hope so. I love
1: it. It says
0: pizza.
1: JR.
0: It does not.
2: He took my line. That's what I was going to say.
1: All right. Do you want me to read the name?
2: Yeah.
1: All right. Here we go. The winner of the free pizza for a year is Kale Smith. K-A-I-L Smith. And we have the phone number to contact. So Kale Smith somewhere is doing a little happy dance. And
0: Kale
1: if you know
0: Smith's
1: Kale Smith,
0: gonna get the golden box.
1: She's just made a lot of new friends.
0: Yeah.
2: Exactly. All right. So we'll get this for Kale. So Kale, you'll just need to come into Ralphie's and we'll get you all the information for it. And we'll give you the nice pretty golden box we've made up for you. We were gonna make them bring the box in every time, but I don't think I'm gonna do that. So I think I'm just going to get them a nice, pretty card. It's like a gold card, and then they can bring that in. And
1: like a Willy Wonka ticket or something.
2: Yeah, exactly. Willy Wonka.
0: Exactly.
2: So Kale Smith, she won a pizza every day for 1 year.
0: That's awesome. Go ahead. Take a bite on the air. People know we eat on the air all the time.
1: I can't even get the box open.
0: But when I tried this thing, because you've been telling me how good they are, that really is good.
1: What?
0: Is it zero sugar? Is that what it is?
2: It's got a lot of stuff in it. I have no idea what's in it.
0: I don't know. I don't see zero sugar. I just see 200 milligrams of caffeine.
1: Look. It says zero sugar right there.
0: Oh, does it
1: zero
0: really?
1: Sugar in that little tab right there.
0: I don't have my trifocals on it.
1: That's
0: there
1: higher,
0: it is.
1: Nick,
0: zero
1: look at that.
0: Sugar.
3: Ooh, that does look good.
0: It smells good, too.
2: Mm. Yeah.
0: We need to take a break.
2: All right. Thank you.
0: We're going to take our top of the hour break and see how fast we can eat a piece of this pizza.
1: Mm.
0: Thanks again, though, Rusty, for coming in and bringing us one. Finally, we're going to try it. And don't forget, Thursday, we'll draw for that second winner of the golden box.
1: Oh,
0: from
1: I smell that sauce.
2: We'll have to bring you a pepperoni pizza then on Thursday. We'll bring a separate one.
0: Okay.
2: Okay.
1: Green olives.
2: Good. Green olives. There we go.
0: We're easy to get along with. Yeah, anytime. We'll be right back.
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4: A UC Riverside survey found that greater access to dollar stores was linked to higher rates of obesity, high blood pressure, high cholesterol, and type 2 diabetes. Meanwhile, access to traditional grocery stores was associated with better health outcomes, and the findings held across the U.S. even after researchers accounted for factors such as income and unemployment. The study examined stores including Dollar General, Dollar Tree, the 99-cent store, and Family Dollar, 34,000 locations across the country. A Walmart announced that it will finally accept Apple Pay, Google Pay, and other tap-to-pay methods at its stores after holding out for more than a decade. So starting this week, Walmart and Sam's Club will roll out tap-to-pay options at select locations. 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I'm Jim.
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0: Don't we have more commercials? 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
0: You know what my favorite part is when they do the inside of your windshield. You don't realize how dirty the inside of your windshield gets.
1: I used to use newspaper for that. Newspaper is always the best for cleaning windows.
0: Well, any kind of glass, they say to use newspaper. Yep. Yeah.
1: Now we can't get a newspaper anywhere.
0: Yeah. It's hard.
1: I used to have a stack of them over there in the corner. I used to build up. Chris Kiefer used to wait until he got like almost my height, and then he'd take them out. But, but yeah, get over there, detail. Get your car detailed. It's that time of year after the summer. I know my car needs a bath. So
6: I know we're taking ours in Thursday.
1: We can't.
6: No, I'm talking about my car.
1: I thought you meant the company big. I'm like, I need that for a remote on Thursday. I'll be out SmackDown, by the way, this weekend.
0: And a lot of people think maybe that's just you and Debbie Crow, but it's not.
6: They ought to change actual the name racing. Of it to You Want SmackDown.
1: Do You Want SmackDown?
0: That's right.
1: Exactly.
0: That'd be so funny. Yeah. Oh, gosh.
6: If nothing else, they need to make some shirts.
0: Yeah.
1: You want SmackDown?
0: Well, somebody needs to SmackDown whoever came up with that character for the Colts for this Disney
6: thing.
0: Yeah,
6: what the hell?
1: You guys were talking about that today. Well, now, what's this list we're talking about here?
0: Well, Disney has teamed up with the NFL for each team, and it says they're fan chosen. Nobody asked me because I don't know who Horace the horse collar is. I had to Google it this morning, but that's who the Colts got for their Disney character for their shirt.
1: Horace the horse collar.
0: Yeah,
1: I don't know who that is.
0: It's from like 1930. That's even before my time, believe it.
1: It says it was 1941, somebody put here.
0: Well, that's not what Google said this morning. But, I don't know if that's what he's talking about. But it's still just nutty. I mean, you know, the Raiders got Darth Vader, for God's sake.
1: That's a good fit.
0: And then we get Horace Horsecollar. Woohoo!
1: I didn't realize that Darth Vader was a Disney character.
6: Yeah, they own Star Wars now.
0: Yeah, they own all that. Oh. Disney owns everything. So,
1: have you ever seen that documentary?
0: Which one?
1: Walt Disney. He was quite a remarkable individual.
0: Yes, it was a long time ago, but I've seen a couple of docs about him over the years.
1: Yeah, that was I was sitting there one day and it happened to roll on after something else I was watching. When I finished that Thomas Jefferson one.
0: Yeah.
1: Which, by the way, Thomas Jefferson and what you hear about in the history books growing up in school, documentary completely contradicts a lot of that.
6: I think the best pairing is the 49ers.
1: Well, who
6: the
1: they
6: character
1: got?
6: They drew in light of their owner's recent arrest.
0: Oh, yeah.
1: Oh.
0: Go ahead, say it, because you nailed this morning.
6: Stinky Pete.
0: Stinky Pete.
1: Oh.
0: Which
1: oh,
0: needs
1: no.
0: to be the nickname for his chumps. Yeah. I mean, what was he thinking? This guy's a billionaire.
6: He clearly wasn't thinking.
0: He probably didn't think he'd get caught in a trailer park with a sex worker. I don't know. I just, wow. Maybe it's, like I said, maybe that's his kink. Who knows? It takes all kinds of kinds, Miranda said. So, you know, that's
1: I'm
0: going to
1: leave
0: truth.
1: That one alone.
0: Yes, please.
1: Yes, I will. I will not get myself in
0: it. We all need
1: to
0: walk away. Step away from Stinky Pete.
1: Now, Stinky Pete, that's a Toy Story pie. Yeah. Or Toy Story guy. Yeah, the box. Yeah. Okay, I remember that. Yeah. I still haven't seen the fifth one yet. I really want to watch it.
0: But the Steelers got Pete. So who's just Pete? That's who they said the Steelers had.
1: That's a good question.
0: I was so excited to look.
1: Google,
0: and then
1: Google
0: I was,
1: that, yeah.
0: You know, I saw Disney and I saw the Colts. And I was like, oh, man, let's see. And I find it and it's like, what? No.
6: This is the first time I've had this pizza. It's punching way above its weight for coming out of an ATM.
0: It is so good. I can't believe, good. A, that it came out of a machine, but B, that it's just as good as it is, because it's when it's cooking right there fresh on the ATM, you can smell the pizza baking and it's just so good.
1: I saw some more on this list. Green Bay Packers got Chewbacca.
0: Yeah.
1: Tampa Bay Buccaneers got Peter Pan. And then Seattle Seahawks got seagulls from Finding Nemo. That's funny because like, and then one of them passed the guys. It was nice.
0: Those seagulls, because they're always like, mine. So the seagulls relate to Ellie's volleyball team, because the coach wears those seagulls. It's a little head thing with a headband with those seagulls on it, because they're supposed to yell mine, you know, when they're playing volleyball.
1: Oh, mine. Yeah, I got it.
0: So they won again last night. Yes.
1: Miami Dolphins got it. King Triton from Little Mermaid.
0: Yeah. See, that fits.
1: Yeah. Okay.
0: That tracks.
1: Yep. New England Patriots got Captain America.
0: We got Horace.
1: Yep. The Cleveland Browns got Pluto.
6: That's fitting.
1: That is funny.
0: It's kind of funny.
1: Yeah, there was a morning show that I helped produce for a couple years at Out West, that man. The argument was going on and on. It was one of those epic arguments. If Pluto's the dog, what is Goofy? And I was like, well, Goofy's a dog. He's like, no. Goofy has a house. He lives in a house like a person, and he talks. And
0: he's a dog. And,
1: yeah, to where Pluto is on a leash in the backyard at Mickey's.
0: Mm-hmm.
1: He's like, so why does Goofy get to live in the house and Pluto don't? So if Pluto's the dog, what is Goofy? And I was like, he's a dog.
0: Yeah.
1: Anyway, that was just one of those arguments.
0: Throw down over that.
1: Exactly, yeah.
0: I would have rather been, you know, Sleepy, one of the dwarfs. I mean, we did have a quarterback who was too tired to finish a game last year. So I would rather have something like
1: that's
0: that.
1: Great.
0: You know,
1: I like that. That's good.
0: But
1: here you go. The Dallas Cowboys got Woody from Toy Story.
0: Oh,
1: little cowboy. Yeah, cool. Detroit Lions got Simba from The Lion King. All right, I get it. So yeah, some of them are right. Philadelphia Eagles got Dr. Doom.
6: Yeah, some of these teams got like the most awesome characters. Like the Titans got Thanos. Mm-hmm. What the hell?
1: Yeah. Or this one here, Kansas City Chiefs got the Big Bad Wolf.
0: See? They all have cool things.
1: Yeah. Los Angeles Rams. The Los Angeles Rams got Big Sully from Monsters, Inc.
0: Aw.
1: There you go. Yeah, the Raiders got Darth Vader. That's got to be the coolest one right there. What's this one? The Denver Broncos got Maximus, the horse from Tangled. I'm trying to remember which one that was.
0: How did they get that? See, we should have had that.
1: Yeah, there we go.
0: That would have been so much better.
1: We should have got like Mr. Ed or somebody.
0: Anybody but Horace.
1: Yeah. Or that little turtle, nope, I can't do it. That guy. Or Pepe Le Pew.
0: I don't think those are Disney.
1: No, that's Warner Brothers. Yeah.
0: But
1: Looney Tunes, but all right, I get
0: but nobody
1: that.
0: Thinks Horace is Disney either, I'm sure, because no, nobody
1: know.
0: Knows who it is.
1: I don't say I have no idea who that is. So.
0: Yeah.
1: But,
0: who'd the Bears get?
1: It doesn't say on here for the Bears yet.
0: There's a There's a whole list.
1: Yeah, I'm trying to. I went over to something else here. Let me go back to it here. There it is.
0: And speaking of Lion King, you were telling us about a cool documentary about lions.
6: Yeah, it's on Disney. It's called Lion, and it follows a lion cub growing up to potentially become a king, you know, of a pride. Through the last, there's so it's four parts, and they're all less than an hour. I'm halfway through the last one, so I don't know what happens yet, but it's good. It's really good. And like I said yesterday, it's not gratuitous in terms of like showing a lot of gore. And
0: yeah. That would be unsettling for a lot of people to see.
6: It's interesting. Like one of the main things they try to kill are water buffalo. Mm. And you'd think like five or six lions could easily take down a water buffalo, but no. Water buffalo are pretty tough.
0: Yeah.
1: I saw some footage the other day about those guys. They were in a boat, like a kayak, and it was where water buffalo are pretty abundant. And there was one walking underwater, and it walked underneath their boat, and they were like, "What is that?" And they were like, "What kind of creature is that?" And it was a water buffalo crossing the river, but he was just walking on the bottom. Can you imagine looking down at a water buffalo walking underneath your boat?
0: No.
1: Yeah.
0: I cannot.
1: That was wild. Yeah.
0: But, those things are huge.
1: Yeah, I put on a lot of those animal documentaries for my dogs when I'm gone. I was excited about that. They used to do it for the birds, but you know, when the Birds of Prey came on, it freaked them out.
0: Yeah.
1: But hey, yeah.
6: We just got this from KPD. They're requesting public assistance in finding 77-year-old Sue Beal, last seen on the 21st and reported missing on the 23rd. She suffers from dementia and is known to ride the city trolley.
0: Oh, no.
6: If anybody has any information regarding Sue's whereabouts, please contact Detective Austin Bailey at
0: 765-456-7280.
1: 456-7280? Yeah. Oh,
0: wow. You
1: hate to hear that kind of thing.
0: Yeah, as a family who we've been through this with dementia, it's they have to be just beside themselves.
6: And they have pictures of her, which aren't going to do any good, you know, here on the radio. But if you're dealing with this in your family, it's a very good idea to give the KPD some updated pictures of your loved one.
0: Yes.
6: With some basic information.
0: Because
6: in case they get lost.
0: Some folks with dementia are what they call runners. Mm-hmm. You know, they don't recognize their caregiver, and then they're afraid and they want to leave. And when I say they don't recognize their caregiver, it can be a long-term spouse. You know, it's a very difficult disease. So please keep an eye out for Sue. She may not, I don't know her level of dementia, but, you know, she may not recognize her name if you ask if she's Sue. If you have any suspicion at all that it may be who they're looking for, please call Detective Bailey.
6: You can also text TIP KPD.
0: Okay.
6: Then a space and then your tip. And send that to 847-411.
0: 847-411. Okay. Yeah. Please keep your eyes peeled today, folks.
1: I did find it. Jonathan just texted me as well, but I finally found it. NFC North Chicago Bears fan pick is Disney's Baloo.
0: Oh,
6: that's a good one.
0: I love Baloo.
1: Yeah. Especially the last one he did, and he played in Mowgli when it was Bill Murray. Was the voice. Bill Murray did the greatest Baloo.
0: Really?
1: Oh, it was so good. It's one of those that's half animated, half, you know, it's one of those kind of those shows. Mm-hmm. But I thought, okay, I'll sit down, I'll try it, I'll watch it. And when I first heard the bear, I'm like, that is Bill Murray, I'll watch this whole movie. It was really, really good. But
0: cool.
1: Falcon's got Star Wars Millennium Falcon. Okay.
0: See,
1: makes sense.
0: That makes sense.
1: Let's see here. We have New Orleans Saints pick Disney's Louie, the trumpet playing New Orleans local. Oh, okay.
0: Oh, okay.
1: All right. And Arizona Cardinals fan got Jafar.
0: Everybody got a cool
1: Jafar,
0: one.
1: Jafar, like from a, yeah, from a.
6: Yeah, that's what it sounds like.
1: Aladdin, uh-huh. Yeah. Sully, I already mentioned that one.
0: And they keep saying it's fan pick. Did you guys ever see anything about this?
1: I didn't hear anything about it.
0: Nope.
1: New York Giants fan pick is Wreck-It Ralph. That's fitting.
0: Who'd the Eagles end up with?
1: Let's see here.
6: They got something cool. Dr. Doom, isn't it?
1: Yeah.
0: That makes sense, yeah.
1: Titans got those, yeah.
0: Pixar. That tracks.
1: Jacksonville Jaguars fan pick was Pixar's Papita. I'm not sure who that is. But Colts, yeah. Horace Horse Collar, that's all it was.
0: Yeah.
1: All right. Oh, Steelers, yeah. Disney Pete, Baltimore, Cincinnati. Oh, there you go. Cincinnati Bengals got Shere Khan.
0: Huh.
1: That's a perfect one.
0: There you go.
1: That's
0: a good one. That is a good one.
1: Yeah. And then New York Jets got Buzz Lightyear to infinity and beyond. Miami Dolphins got King Triton.
0: Got a cool one, but us.
6: Yeah.
1: Buffalo Bills got Beast from Beauty and the Beast. There you go. But yeah, there was some of those. That's kind of a cool list. I saw another list on here that made me feel pretty old.
0: What's that?
1: It says things that you know you're getting old when you say these things.
0: Yeah.
1: And some of them I say regularly. And, I know. That's where Shannon was in. She says, well, I'm 49. I was like, oh, whatever. You know, but, yeah. You know, I remember when I hit 40, I thought I was getting old. But now, you know, 50, I'm going to be 54 in October.
0: You know. Oh, but boy.
1: Here we go. So here's some of the things that if you say these, you're officially old. All right.
0: Okay.
1: Here we go. If you say videotaping instead of recording.
0: Okay.
1: I used to do that quite a bit. Yeah. Yeah, I remember Kevin Burris used to hate that. I'd say, I was taping. And he goes, nobody has tape anymore. It's called a DVR. But anyway, here's one. If you say pound sign instead of hashtag.
0: Yeah.
1: That was pretty funny. There was a comedian does a whole bit about that where he says, when did they steal our number sign?
0: Yeah.
1: He said, and all of a sudden it's hashtag. He goes, oh, no, that's how I get my numbers. He goes, that or pound. He said, they still say it on that. Hit the pound sign, not hit the hashtag.
0: Right.
1: He said, so I guess you're old now if you say that. So.
0: I guess those phone operators that say that on everybody's recordings are old.
1: Yep. And then, I'm guilty of this. I do this in the forecast or even during my show. It says if you say half past or quarter till.
0: Yeah, don't. Digital time.
1: Yeah, I go old Danny down the tip to let me know one day when I said it's 20 till. Mm-hmm. He's like, that's technically not a way of saying it. Like, okay, yeah. Whatever. When I said it's nothing outside, it was zero.
0: I mean, hell, I don't even say that, JR. Yeah,
1: I did. I do. So. I said, it's 20 till. Yeah, 20 till noon. You know, yeah. I always did that. Well, here's one. If you say shrink.
0: At least you don't say it two ways. It's 20 till noon, 12, you know, 11:40, blah, blah, blah.
1: 11:40, 20 till noon. Uh-huh. Well, for some of you. Yeah. There you go. If you say shrink instead of therapist, you haven't been watching Shrinking.
0: Okay.
1: The show is so fun, though.
0: It is. It's
1: I love it.
0: So
1: I'm
0: good.
1: Still, I just finished, I'm on the middle of the second season. I just, every now and then, I just put on as a go-to there.
0: I am Liz.
1: If you, she's funny. She gets funnier every
0: day. She is.
1: Yeah, she's like, she's crazy and she knows it. Yeah.
0: Yep.
1: Loves it.
0: Me too.
1: If you say earbuds or earpods instead of AirPods or earbuds. Airbuds, earpods. Well, I get it. And AirPods or earbuds.
0: What about if you say that little white thingy in your ear?
6: Your hearing aid.
0: Yeah.
1: You know, I saw those when I was down at the hospital that one of those advertisements came across. They look just like regular earbuds, mm-hmm. but they help amplify your surroundings for those that don't need, like, you know, medical hearing aids, you know, for some people. But, and my wife, I'm sorry, I love her to death, but she's getting so irritated with me. I'm still going, huh? She's like, do you really just not hear me? Or are you saying, huh, just because? I'm like, well, why would I say that if I could understand you?
0: Right.
1: You know, but she's talking all soft and she'll say something. I go, what? And then she gets frustrated with me. She'll be like, sit down. I'm like, wow, she just yelled at me.
0: Ooh. Yeah.
1: But she gets frustrated because I'm, what, huh? All the time. So I need to do something. But if you say pocketbook instead of purse.
0: Okie dokie.
1: All right. If you say stewardess instead of flight attendant. All right. If you say slacks instead of pants.
0: Slacks.
1: That's good.
0: Oh, my.
1: And here we go. If you say beauty parlor instead of salon. And here's one. This one. I'm going to say this forever. If you say supper instead of dinner, what's for supper?
0: I don't know that I say supper very often, but I don't really understand why that makes you old. I mean, I know what they both are. It's a descriptor, you know? It's you're going to eat. So, I don't know.
1: Yep. Well, those are some of the things that you say. If you have anything else on your mind,
0: what if you say gnarly, dude? Might be stuck in the 80s.
1: Yeah, some of those like bogus. What was I watching? So the show came on. We had on a classic movie channel the other night, and a bunch of these 80s movies started coming on. Great ones, you know, like Pretty in Pink, mm-hmm. you know, Weird Science,
0: right?
1: And some of the other ones on there. But then Pauly Shore came on with Encino Man, him and Brendan Fraser, and he's a good buddy, you know, the way he was talking. Oh, I laughed so hard.
0: I never saw that movie.
1: You know, anyway, it's Pauly Shore.
0: Uh-huh.
1: And he's just a goofball anyway.
0: Right.
1: And then the next one came on with Son-in-Law, where he goes from the city, California, and they take him to a farm. And it's hysterical. It's a hysterical movie. Watch
0: I haven't seen a single one of those movies you just referenced. No,
1: see, this is the bad.
0: Pretty in Pink. Yeah, I did see that.
1: Bad 80s movies. But yeah, Anthony Michael Hall, you know, when he had the big braces on and Pretty in Pink.
0: Yeah, I saw something from him this morning. He was talking about how.
1: Yeah, I saw him, and he was in.
0: He and Robert Downey Jr.
1: He was in Reacher recently.
0: Was he?
1: Yeah,
6: he was in the second or third.
0: He just said that ever since they did whatever movie they did back in the 80s.
6: Weird Science.
0: Yeah, that they've been really good friends all this time.
1: Who?
0: Michael Hall and
6: Robert Downey Jr.
1: Oh, yeah. Yeah, Weird Science. That was a great movie.
0: It's on my list.
1: Yeah. And I didn't realize until I went back and watched it that Bill Paxton was his older brother, Chet.
6: Oh, yeah.
1: Yeah. He turned him into like Jabba the Hutt or whatever.
0: Oh, man, you know, we've been watching The Wire. And I was joking around with my son yesterday. I said, because, you know, I start watching everything 10 years after that it's been out. And he goes, it's been 20 years, Mom. 20 years. So we're in season 3 now, which he tells me is the best season. And who shows up? Littlefinger from Thrones.
6: Oh, yeah. Yeah.
0: He's in there.
6: He sure is.
0: Playing in another a-hole. Yep. This one. Yeah. But, yeah. I was like, wait a minute. Is that Littlefinger?
1: Oh, somebody texted us this one. If you say Davenport instead of couch.
0: Oh, my God. That is so
1: true. I have never said that before.
6: That's something Bill Tandy would have said.
0: Yes. Yeah. No,
1: Davenport.
0: My grandmother would say Davenport. Yeah. Mm. Yeah.
1: I remember in the 80s, everybody had that same couch. It was a wood frame couch with these, like, cushions on it that had, like.
0: Plaid?
1: Yeah. It was just a. I'll never forget it because they were the most uncomfortable couches to sleep on. I mean, sitting on them was okay.
0: Yeah.
1: I remember everybody had one, like my whole family. Everywhere you'd go, they had one of those.
0: It was the same couch.
1: Yep.
0: Just passed it on from person to person.
1: Yeah, somebody else reiterated, I had an older woman who called her living room couch a Davenport.
0: I had a friend come over once. He goes, man, I used to have a couch like this. I said, this is the one. I took it when you guys were going to toss it. This is that couch.
6: Earlier this week, I saw it's either millennials or Gen Z are referring to tramp stamps as cake toppers.
1: Oh,
0: cake toppers. Okay, you're going to have to explain that one to me because I don't get it. Why? Why would they say that?
6: You know what the tramp stamp is, right?
0: Yeah, it's a tattoo.
6: So, you know, nice cake is like saying nice.
1: Yeah.
0: Oh, okay. Boy, when you got to explain to the old lady, they lose something in translation, don't they?
1: Oh, that was so funny. I heard a comedian say a bit about that. He said, you know, people get certain tattoos that you shouldn't have. He said, tattoo regret is a big thing. And he said, tattoo removal places are getting to where they're making just as much money as tattoo artists because so many people are trying to remove them or cover them up. You know, things like that.
0: Something else.
1: He goes on to go, he goes, oh, that tramp stamp you got in college. He goes, oh, that nice little butterfly. Now it looks like a pterodactyl.
0: Oh, man. I can't believe how many people, because there was a poll recently about how many Americans have tattoos.
1: Oh, yeah.
0: And it's a lot of us.
1: I was surprised how many nurses and doctors, you know, are like full sleeves. Color, but some of it's just beautiful.
0: Oh, yeah.
1: When I grew up, you know, the 80s, you see like mom, you know, or something on knuckles, a little jailhouse looking one.
0: They did when they were in jail. Yeah,
1: a little jailhouse tattoos, the little green ink or whatever.
0: Yeah.
1: But man, I tell you what, some of those ones like, what's her name from Pickers?
0: Yeah.
1: I mean, some of hers are just amazing.
0: Beautiful. Yeah.
1: But I mean, yeah, like I said, there's some I've seen that there was one of the doctors, and you know, he's, I wouldn't say middle-aged, but older. And I was really surprised because he had a long-sleeve shirt on the first time I saw him. And then he came back in and he went to put on the gloves. You know, he was getting ready to do something. He came in, he was talking, he put on gloves, and he pulls up his sleeves. And he had the most incredible artwork, like it was like a tribal, almost like Hawaiian or something. And he was talking about the heritage of his family. Mm-hmm. And everyone in his family has something of that type of art. I can't remember what he called it. He called it it was a name for that type of art.
0: Right.
1: But it was so colorful, some of the brightest tattoos I've ever seen, but it was well done. I mean, it was, I actually checked out, I was like, wow, where'd you get that done? Yeah. And he told me there's a place downtown Indy. He said that he goes, "Well, you're going to pay for it." He goes, "But you're going to keep it forever."
0: Right.
1: You know, he said that's the kind of thing you don't want to skimp on.
0: Right.
1: You know, a tattoo. You know, don't go to
0: if
1: some,
0: you're gonna get one,
1: some guy's garage. You know, with a
0: yeah
1: little needle and a
0: no. I
1: machine.
0: Think they're beautiful, and I've seen some that I think are just beautiful. Mm. I'm just too big of a wuss to ever do it.
6: And we've long since sailed past the time when it was like some sort of cultural taboo crossed. I mean, when I was in college, it was still like, ooh, we got a tattoo. It was like a big deal. Yeah. Now it's just like everybody's got
1: them. Yeah. Everybody.
0: Yeah, it's a huge percentage of people that have them these days. Really surprising. Yeah.
1: I've sat down probably 5-6 times to get it done. I even knew what I wanted, and I'm glad I didn't now. But there was a few, like, well, Marla, she's got one, you know, remember our daughter, she got a beautiful one on all down her back with the sign, you know, all that that's on her headstone,
0: right,
1: and musical notes, and it's beautiful. And then the one I sat down to get, this is the only one I'll say, I had some stupid ones, but when I was younger, you know, guitar playing and all that, you know, I wanted to be, you know, rock star kind of thing. I wanted to get a wizard, a big wizard that was like levitating an 8-ball, like from a pool table, cracking open like an egg. And a guitar neck and a hand climbing out of it. Like he's hatching a guitar player. And it was just, you know, lightning bolts and all that. It was awesome. They put the stencil on my arm. I wore it for 2 days going, yes. I sat down, had a half a bottle of Jack to get myself ready to do it.
0: Uh-huh.
1: And I got up and ran out the door. I couldn't do it. As soon as he pulled that needle out, I'm like, nope.
0: So how much did it cost just to have that? I would love to see what that would have looked like, because that sounds like the worst tattoo ever.
1: Yeah.
0: A floating wizard.
1: No, a wizard. He's levitating like an eight ball, cracking it open like an egg, hatching a guitar player climbing out with like a big old, you know, guitar neck coming out.
0: How high were you when you came up with that idea?
1: If I would remember, I would tell you.
0: You were probably still in Denver. Maybe it was just the elevation.
1: I was in Denver.
0: Thin air.
1: I was in Denver. Oh my God.
0: You're thinking clearly.
1: Well, I lived with a guy who was a visual communication artist and a cartoonist.
0: Oh.
1: You know, so he was like, anytime he asked you to draw something, he was on it. But he was like, oh, I got the perfect one for you. He'd come back out and show it to me. I'm like, oh, no, that's not going on.
0: He's the one we should ask how high he was. Okay.
1: Oh, and now, go to see him. He's covered. He's like a walking piece of art.
0: Oh, wow.
1: Hey, we've got a couple of lightning around here. Somebody said some of the words they use are vacuum or sweeper. Someone said vacuum for sweeper. Yeah, I get that.
0: Were we supposed to say Roomba? Did you Roomba today?
6: Yeah.
1: Did you Roomba? Oh, $100 an hour. $100 an hour? Oh, that's supposed to be for a tattoo.
0: Oh.
1: Oh, but... anyway, all right, so I'll be out at Kokomo Speedway on Thursday.
0: That was the price of the 49ers.
1: Stinky Pete.
0: Little Stinky Pete.
6: Little Stinky Pete. I got a hundo for you, baby.
1: A hundo.
0: And before we lose our license, we're going to say goodbye, everybody.
1: I'm going to eat the rest of this breakfast pizza.
0: My God. All righty. We're outie. We'll see y'all tomorrow morning, 9:30. Until then, boy.
6: Could live like that.
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7: ABC's Alex Stone. Parton died today at 80. The AP projects Senator Darlene Graham will win the special Republican primary runoff election for South Carolina's U.S. Senate seat, setting her up to take her late brother's spot on the ballot in the upcoming general election. After President Trump imposed steep new tariffs on Canadian goods, Canada now firing back with tariffs on up to 50% on some 700 American products sold in Canada. Democrats like Arizona Senator Ruben Gallego saying this is bad for American consumers.
9: The worst negotiator in the world just negotiated the worst trade deal in the world for us, and we essentially lost, and now we're going to end up in a trade war.
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0: This is the KI forecast from the McCool's Flooring Weather Center.
1: Isolated showers and thunderstorms this evening, otherwise mostly sunny today with a high in the low 80s. Scattered showers and thunderstorms tonight, partly cloudy. We'll get down into the low 60s, and then a low chance for showers and thunderstorms on Thursday afternoon, otherwise mostly sunny with a high in the low 80s. Friday's outlook, sunny with a high in the low 80s.
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0: This is the KI Forecast from the McCool's Flooring Weather Center.
1: Isolated showers and thunderstorms this evening. Otherwise, mostly sunny today with a high in the low 80s. Scattered showers and thunderstorms tonight, partly cloudy. We'll get down into the low 60s. And then a low chance for showers and thunderstorms on Thursday afternoon. Otherwise, mostly sunny with a high in the low 80s. Friday's outlook, sunny with a high in the low 80s.
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1: ABC News, I'm Dave Packer. We're learning more about the death of Dolly Parton. A publicist revealing late Tuesday that Parton died after bravely facing a brief battle with cancer. Fans visiting Nashville's Country Music Hall of Fame, where there is a Dolly Parton exhibit expressing their shock.
2: Always known her as a great musician, singer, actress. And after going to her exhibition here, I found out a lot more about what a generous person she was, and what a friend of the state of Tennessee, how much she's actually done here.
1: Dolly Parton was 80. The U.S.-Canada trade war explodes immediately after President Trump hit Canada with 50% tariffs. Canada striking back, imposing new tariffs on 700 U.S. imports beginning in less than 2 weeks. In South Carolina, Senator Darlene Graham won a special primary Republican election to fill the seat of her brother, the late Senator Lindsey Graham, for a full term. This is ABC News.
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0: Big Country 100.5 KI. How you doing? 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
1: This is the KI forecast from the McCool's Flooring Weather Center.
2: Isolated showers and thunderstorms this evening. Otherwise, mostly sunny today with a high in the low 80s. Scattered showers and thunderstorms tonight, partly cloudy. We'll get down into the low 60s. And then a low chance for showers and thunderstorms on Thursday afternoon. Otherwise, mostly sunny with a high in the low 80s. Friday's outlook, sunny with a high in the low 80s.
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0: 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How's it going? 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It's right there through the Area Food Assistance link on WWKI.com.
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2: Isolated showers and thunderstorms this evening, otherwise mostly sunny today with a high in the low 80s. Scattered showers and thunderstorms tonight, partly cloudy. We'll get down into the low 60s, and then a low chance for showers and thunderstorms on Thursday afternoon. Otherwise, mostly sunny with a high in the low 80s. Friday's outlook, sunny with a high in the low 80s.
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1: ABC News, I'm Dave Packer. Canada is issuing a series of retaliatory tariffs on U.S. imports. It's in response to the 50% tariffs that the Trump administration has imposed on Canadian goods coming into the U.S. Ontario Premier Doug Ford says the auto industry would be hurt the most by tariffs.
2: We're the number one customer. We buy 400% more autos than any other country. So I think we need to come up with a fair and balanced deal. We aren't enemies. We're the closest allies and friends for the last 200 years.
1: Southern Command says a U.S. task force struck another speedboat in the Caribbean that it says was involved in narco trafficking. Senator Darlene Graham, who was appointed to the seat following Lindsey Graham's death as the projected winner of Tuesday's South Carolina Republican primary runoff, setting her up to take her late brother's spot on the November ballot. Her publicist revealing late Tuesday that country music icon Dolly Parton died after bravely facing a brief battle with cancer. She was 80. This is ABC News.
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0: 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Hey, it's Kenny. Want to remind you the last Saturday of every month is the Howard County Vietnam Veterans Organization Heroes Market. 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It's the last Saturday of the month from 2 to 6 p.m. You can check out the events calendar on WWKI.com for information on this event and so many more going on in KI country. 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
1: This is the KI Forecast from the McCool's Flooring Weather Center.
2: Isolated showers and thunderstorms this evening, otherwise mostly sunny today with a high in the low 80s. Scattered showers and thunderstorms tonight, partly cloudy. We'll get down into the low 60s, and then a low chance for showers and thunderstorms on Thursday afternoon, otherwise mostly sunny with a high in the low 80s. Friday's outlook, sunny with a high in the low 80s.
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0: the country, 100.5 KI. How's it going? 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
2: Isolated showers and thunderstorms this evening. Otherwise, mostly sunny today with a high in the low 80s. Scattered showers and thunderstorms tonight, partly cloudy. We'll get down into the low 60s. And then a low chance for showers and thunderstorms on Thursday afternoon. Otherwise, mostly sunny with a high in the low 80s. Friday's outlook, sunny with a high in the low 80s.
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1: ABC News, I'm Dave Packer. We're learning more about the death of Dolly Parton. A publicist revealing late Tuesday that Parton died after bravely facing a brief battle with cancer. Fans visiting Nashville's Country Music Hall of Fame, where there is a Dolly Parton exhibit expressing their shock.
2: Always known her as a great musician, singer, actress. And after going to her exhibition here, I found out a lot more about what a generous, generous person she was and what a friend of the state of Tennessee, how much she's actually done here.
1: Dolly Parton was 80. The U.S.-Canada trade war explodes immediately after President Trump hit Canada with 50% tariffs. Canada striking back, imposing new tariffs on 700 U.S. imports beginning in less than 2 weeks. In South Carolina, Senator Darlene Graham won a special primary Republican election to fill the seat of her brother, the late Senator Lindsey Graham, for a full term. This is ABC News.
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0: 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How you doing? 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
1: This is the KI forecast from the McCool's Flooring Weather Center.
2: Isolated showers and thunderstorms this evening. Otherwise, mostly sunny today with a high in the low 80s. Scattered showers and thunderstorms tonight, partly cloudy. We'll get down into the low 60s. And then a low chance for showers and thunderstorms on Thursday afternoon. Otherwise, mostly sunny with a high in the low 80s. Friday's outlook, sunny with a high in the low 80s.
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1: 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How's it going? 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
3: Isolated showers and thunderstorms this evening. Otherwise, mostly sunny today with a high in the low 80s. Scattered showers and thunderstorms tonight, partly cloudy. We'll get down into the low 60s. And then a low chance for showers and thunderstorms on Thursday afternoon. Otherwise, mostly sunny with a high in the low 80s. Friday's outlook, sunny with a high in the low 80s.
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0: ABC News, I'm Dave Packer. Canada is issuing a series of retaliatory tariffs on U.S. imports. It's in response to the 50% tariffs that the Trump administration has imposed on Canadian goods coming into the U.S. Ontario Premier Doug Ford says the auto industry would be hurt the most by tariffs.
1: We're the number one customer. We buy 400% more autos than any other country. So I think we need to come up with a fair and balanced deal. We aren't enemies. We're the closest allies and friends for the last 200 years.
0: Southern Command says a U.S. task force struck another speedboat in the Caribbean that it says was involved in narco trafficking. Senator Darlene Graham, who was appointed to the seat following Lindsey Graham's death, is the projected winner of Tuesday's South Carolina Republican primary runoff, setting her up to take her late brother's spot on the November ballot. Her publicist revealing late Tuesday that country music icon Dolly Parton died after bravely facing a brief battle with cancer. She was 80. This is ABC News.
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3: 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Where will the markets go today? We check in for answers with Mike Castle of StoneX. What might influence direction today, Mike?
4: I think a lot of this is going to be kind of keeping an eye on those geopolitical headlines. Obviously, a lot of outside market influence. We've seen a pretty strong rally here on the grain side here after last week's report. It'll be interesting to see if we can maintain that momentum or if we start to kind of get high enough that you trigger some of those sell signals, see some of those funds offloading some of that length. The other big thing to watch, we did get a tease of, you know, a major financial entity being sanctioned this week. It'll be interesting to see if that is in China. Expect to see them continuing making purchases ahead of Xi's plant visit next month. But if we start to see those tensions reignite, that may kind of change.
3: Mike Castle, and I'm Andy Eubank. Hoosier Ag Today, Indiana's Farm Network.
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0: Dan and Shay. 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
1: ABC News, I'm Wayne Cabot. As a veritable flood of tributes pours in, the publicist for Dolly Parton says cancer is what took her from us yesterday at 80 years old. Amanda Robinson heard about it, visiting the Country Music Hall of Fame in Nashville.
2: I was teary-eyed, tried to hold it together just because you didn't want to look like a wuss. I also didn't want my husband to make fun of me.
1: Dolly Parton will be laid to rest in her private funeral. All in the Family in South Carolina, where Republican primary voters chose Darlene Graham to run for her late brother's Senate seat in November. Stock futures now are mixed ahead of today's earnings report by NVIDIA. The price of oil is falling again, down 3%, but drivers today are paying a dollar more a gallon than this time last year. This is ABC News.
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8: This is Tim with the early morning market update for Wednesday, August the 26th. Yesterday on the Chicago Board of Trade, grains closed higher. September corn up 9 at $5. December corn was up 8 at 523.5. November beans up 13.5, 1237.75. September wheat up 3.75 at 685.5. September soybean meal was unchanged at $320.30. September soy oil up 39 cents at 67.52. That makes cash prices for corn into Kokomo, Amboy, and Anderson for the month of August, $5.09, fall, $4.89. Cash soybeans into Kokomo, Amboy, and Anderson for the month of August, $12.28, fall, $11.93. On the Chicago Mercantile Livestock Exchanges yesterday, October lean hogs were off 67 cents at $80.45. October live cattle off $2.65 at $210.95. September feeder cattle off $4.95 at $319.28. Crude oil was off 2.75 a dollar at 82.27. The U.S. dollar index was off 11 at 98.81. Gold was up $24.90 at $4,669. Silver was up 60 cents at 69.20. The Dow was currently up 136 points at 53,553. NASDAQ was up 117 points at 26,097. And the S&P 500 was up 16 at 7,668. 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
0: This is the KI forecast from the McCool's Flooring Weather Center.
9: We're going to see another mostly sunny day today. We'll get up to about 83 degrees, but tonight we have a pretty good chance of showers and thunderstorms developing. Those will be before 11 o'clock, so we'll see partly cloudy skies, lows tonight down to 52 degrees. Now tomorrow, another sunny one, mostly sunny, 81, sunshine for Friday, and a high near 80. We're looking at fair skies this morning. 57 degrees right here in KI Country with music from Miranda Lambert.

0: It's Dierks Bentley with Gold at 100.5 KI. Good morning. It is 6:22 on a Wednesday morning. And I think everybody's waking up with Dolly on their mind. I know it's just hard to even talk about. I can't believe that she's gone. I'm going to try not to cry all morning because I've been crying since yesterday, which is so silly. I never met this woman, didn't know her from Adam, but I just loved her so much. There, we're going to play some clips, and I'm going to try to find some songs, and we'll honor Dolly's life this morning. But there was a really touching piece I wanted to share with you guys about when she last played the Opry. She became a member, of course, back in 1969, and she was a member until the day she passed. And back in, I think it was 2019, maybe, that's when she played her last show there. It was her 50th anniversary of being a member of the Opry, and she played a show, and I wanted to share just a tidbit of the last song that she sang there at the Grand Ole Opry.
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0: Dolly Parton. That's from a documentary about Dolly. It's called Dolly Parton, Here I Am. It's available for streaming. There are going to be some tribute shows tonight on television. We'll run those down for you as we move through the morning. But just wanted to share that little clip right there. I thought it was very, very sweet. Alrighty, we're going to take care of some business. We'll come back. We'll do some Morgan Wallen, get into news, and more about Dolly as we move through the morning right here at KI.
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1: ABC News, I'm Wayne Cabot. As a veritable flood of tributes pours in, the publicist for Dolly Parton says cancer is what took her from us yesterday at 80 years old. Amanda Robinson heard about it visiting the Country Music Hall of Fame in Nashville.
2: I was teary-eyed, tried to hold it together just because you didn't want to look like a wuss. I also didn't want my husband to make fun of me.
1: Dolly Parton will be laid to rest in a private funeral. All in the Family in South Carolina, where Republican primary voters chose Darlene Graham to run for her late brother's Senate seat in November. Stock futures now are mixed ahead of today's earnings report by NVIDIA. The price of oil is falling again, down 3%, but drivers today are paying a dollar more a gallon than this time last year. This is ABC News.
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0: From the McCool's Flooring Weather Center.
15: We're going to see another sunny, mild day today, but rain will be coming later on this evening. Highs today with sunshine, 83 degrees. Tonight down to 62 with rain developing. We'll see a mostly sunny day for Thursday. Tomorrow's high, 81. Sunshine and 80 for Friday. It's really going to be pretty nice through Saturday. And then the heat kicks back in for Sunday and the beginning of next week. Looking at fair skies, 57 degrees.

0: That's John Party right there. Friday Night Heartbreaker at 100.5 KI. Good morning. I'm Tammy at 6:38 time for a little good news before we head into the dumbass rodeo. There's a high school. I think it's in Oklahoma, Tulsa, Oklahoma. It's Bishop Kelly High School. Freshmen are welcomed with an awkward initiation. It's a ritual that the parents seem to love. Listen to this. On the first day of school, seniors crowd the parking lot and make new students give their mom, dad, or their grandparents a goodbye kiss before heading inside. I don't see what's weird about this. The tradition began back in 2001 after students decided to replace the school's old freshman pranks with something kinder, even if it is still a little embarrassing. But I came from a real kissy family, so that just sounds like the norm to me. But I do love that, especially for the kids who didn't want to give their mother or father a kiss on the cheek when they went into school. Hey, we've got the Dumbass Rodeo standing by now. Let's grab Nick and head that way.
1: Welcome to the WWKI Dumbass Rodeo.
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6: Not every criminal considers their wardrobe, so it's unclear if this guy was going for some kind of Michael Jackson look or what.
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6: A man went in and used some sort of ruse to distract the clerk before brandishing a gun and demanding money. 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
7: Police haven't found him yet, but the description is fascinating.
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0: Stella Lefty. That one's called Boston at 100.5 KI, where the tributes have just really been rolling in for Dolly Parton universally. I mean, people all over the world weighing in on the loss to not only the country music community, but the world at large. She was such an incredible woman and such a giving woman and a philanthropist who just really has touched just about everyone. Her imagination library is where they would like for any donations or any memorial monies to be donated to, is the imagination library, because that has brought books to millions of children all over the world. Just Dolly Parton has such an incredible legacy. And like I said, we'll be playing some music and talking about Dolly throughout the morning, but the tributes are certainly rolling in from everywhere. Hey, I do want to remind you, we've got Dan and Shay tickets to give away this morning. I'll be doing that sometime next hour. Be listening for that cue to call. They're coming to the Ruoff Music Center with Tyler Hubbard and Josh Ross. Going to be a great show Friday night, September the 11th. Tickets are available, or you can win them with us all week. We've got them in the morning. Nick will have them in the afternoon as well with the TNT Text to Win contest.
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1: ABC News, I'm Wayne Cabot. As a veritable flood of tributes pours in, the publicist for Dolly Parton says cancer is what took her from us yesterday at 80 years old. Amanda Robinson heard about it visiting the Country Music Hall of Fame in Nashville.
2: I was teary-eyed, tried to hold it together just because you didn't want to look like a wuss. I also didn't want my husband to make fun of me.
1: Dolly Parton will be laid to rest in her private funeral. All in the Family in South Carolina, where Republican primary voters chose Darlene Graham to run for her late brother's Senate seat in November. Stock futures now are mixed ahead of today's earnings report by NVIDIA. The price of oil is falling again, down 3%, but drivers today are paying a dollar more a gallon than this time last year. This is ABC News.
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0: This is the KI forecast from the McCool's Flooring Weather Center.
11: Looks like we're going to see sunshine until later this afternoon. We're going to see the clouds start to fill in after 5. Could see thunderstorms after that. The biggest chance of thunderstorms is later this evening. We'll see a high today near 83, tonight down to 62. Tomorrow, sunny. We'll see a high near 81, sunshine and 80 for Friday. We're looking at 57 degrees, a mostly cloudy morning here in KI country, with music from Jason Aldean.

That's Kane Brown right there. Woman at 100.5 KI. Good morning. It's 7:09. Sometime this hour, I'm going to give you a cue to call to go see Dan and Shay at the Ruroff Music Center. Keep it right here. Been

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1: The songs that hit close to home.
0: Yeah, this is my town. 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

0: Brian, most people are good, right here at 100.5 KI. Luke spoke out yesterday about the loss of Dolly Parton.
1: Hey guys, Luke Bryan here. Just wanted to speak about the passing of icon Dolly Parton. So much of my childhood, she was in it, from movies to music. Her light, being a strong Tennessee woman, was something that always inspired me. Songwriting ability, charisma, wittiness, and the ability to make fun of herself, and the ability to inspire the world is what I think about when I think of Dolly. When you live your life and people can recognize you by one name, Dolly, I think that says it all.
0: It really does. But I think a lot of folks thinking about Dolly Parton this morning and her passing at age 80. Her family has said that it was cancer. She was battling cancer. She had entered a cancer facility. She was at the Vanderbilt Ingram Cancer Center in Nashville. She was surrounded by her loved ones when she passed yesterday. But still, it came as a huge shock to a lot of folks that Dolly Rebecca Parton has passed away at age 80. Just sad. 7:21, we're going to take care of some business. We've got ABC News coming up, and I'm going to give you those Dan and Shay tickets before you know it.
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0: Amanda Robinson heard about it visiting the Country Music Hall of Fame in Nashville.
1: I was teary-eyed. Tried to hold it together just because you didn't want to look like a wuss. I also didn't want my husband to make fun of me.
0: Dolly Parton will be laid to rest in her private funeral. All in the Family in South Carolina, where Republican primary voters chose Darlene Graham to run for her late brother's Senate seat in November. Stock futures now are mixed ahead of today's earnings report by NVIDIA. The price of oil is falling again, down 3%, but drivers today are paying a dollar more a gallon than this time last year. This is ABC News.
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1: ABC News, I'm Wayne Cabot. As a veritable flood of tributes pours in, the publicist for Dolly Parton says cancer is what took her from us yesterday at 80 years old.

0: Man Made a Bar. That's Morgan Wallen along with Eric Church right here at 100.5 KI. Looky there. It's 7:35. Let's see if we can make someone smile.
1: Happy birthday.
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0: Yeah, it is. Happy birthday. Hope you have a great day. And hey, folks, remember, today is also National Dog Day. 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All righty, let's jump right in. Birthdays today. Celebrity birthdays include Kiki Palmer, the Password host and star of Jordan Peele's Nope. 33 years old today. Happy birthday. Dylan O'Brien from MTV's Teen Wolf. 35 today. Brian Kelly. No, not the former Notre Dame coach. Brian Kelly from Florida Georgia Line. He's celebrating his 41st birthday today. Happy birthday. John Mulaney celebrating his 44th birthday today. Macaulay Culkin, 46 years old today. We've got Melissa McCarthy celebrating her 56th birthday today. Chris Burke from Life Goes On. He was Corky, 61 today. Val Simpson of Ashford and Simpson fame. She's 80 years old today. Happy birthday to her. Now, a little closer to home here in KI country, we want to wish Mandy Mauser a very happy birthday. Allison Hunt, happy birthday to you. Stacy Paget Gaston, happy birthday to you from your family. And Chris Kiefer. We got a text this morning. It didn't say if it was our old buddy Chris Kiefer, who did news for us for years, or if it was his son Chris. But either way, happy birthday. We hope you guys have a great day, whichever one of you it is. So happy, happy birthday. Now, remember, folks, you can get your birthdays to us a couple of different ways. 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

Scotty McCreary, along with Hootie and the Blowfish there for Bottle Rockets. Hey, we got a late birthday in Beth Unger. Happy birthday to you. That's from your cousin, Dustina. She hopes you have a great day. I hope you're the ninth caller, because I would love to send you and a friend to see these guys on September the 11th. Dan and Shay coming to the Ruoff Music Center. Caller number 9, you get to go for free. 765-456-1100.

0: say so. That's Dan and Shay, and CJ Hunt is going to see them live on September the 11th down at the Ruoff Music Center. He was the ninth caller, picked up those tickets. We'll have them for you all week long. Make sure you're listening. Nick will have another chance for you to win this afternoon with the TNT Text to Win contest. He'll give you the keyword you need to text in at 4 p.m., and you'll have until 6 to get that in, and we will get a winner twice a day for the remainder of the week right here at 100.5 KI, where it's time to head into the world of NASCAR. I believe they're racing under the lights at Daytona this week. We'll get the NASCAR Hot Pass. 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
1: ABC News, I'm Wayne Cabot. As a veritable flood of tributes pours in, the publicist for Dolly Parton says cancer is what took her from us yesterday at 80 years old. Amanda Robinson heard about it visiting the Country Music Hall of Fame in Nashville.
2: I was teary-eyed, tried to hold it together just because you didn't want to look like a wuss. I also didn't want my husband to make fun of me.
1: Dolly Parton will be laid to rest in her private funeral. All in the Family in South Carolina, where Republican primary voters chose Darlene Graham to run for her late brother's Senate seat in November. Stock futures now are mixed ahead of today's earnings report by NVIDIA. The price of oil is falling again, down 3%, but drivers today are paying a dollar more a gallon than this time last year. This is ABC News.
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13: From the McCool's Flooring Weather Center.
14: Your KI forecast for today. It's going to be another beautiful day. As you can see, if you're out there, you need those sunglasses. We'll see plenty of sunshine and a high near 83 degrees. Tonight, we've got a pretty good chance of some showers and thunderstorms in the evening, anytime after 5 o'clock, really. Lows tonight down to 62. Tomorrow, mostly sunny. We'll see a high near 81, mostly sunny, 80 for Friday. But don't worry, we're getting close to 90 by Sunday. Right now, 61 degrees. We've got some

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0: Taylor Swift, I Knew It, I Knew You, right here at 100.5 KI. Taylor Swift, one of the many people speaking out about the passing of Dolly Parton. She said, and I quote, "A world without Dolly doesn't feel possible, real, or right. But because of her eternally generous way she spent her time on this earth and the countless lives she changed for the better, her legacy will be an everlasting one," unquote. And that is so true. I've spent hours just going down rabbit holes, watching Dolly videos on Instagram. It's been a laughing, crying experience, but the world has really lost a true angel in Dolly Parton. Godspeed. All righty, we are going to get into some business here. We'll take care of that. We've got music on the way from Luke Combs. He's coming up. And of course, we'll take a look at news from ABC here at the bottom of the hour.
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4: A better life with Dr. Sanjay Gupta.
5: 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Sounds pretty good, right? Well, that's essentially the promise of AI companions, and some people think they could help solve the loneliness epidemic. But many experts think these non-human companions could actually make things worse. And here's why. Real connection does require real vulnerability. The risk that the other person might disagree with you or see you differently. AI often removes that risk entirely. As one MIT professor put it, AI offers connection without vulnerability, which can feel good in the moment, no doubt, but it doesn't really nourish you. AI has plenty of good uses, but it is no substitute for a deep, enduring, complicated friendship. 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I'm Dr. Sanjay Gupta, helping you live a better life.
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1: ABC News, I'm Wayne Cabot. As a veritable flood of tributes pours in, the publicist for Dolly Parton says cancer is what took her from us yesterday at 80 years old. Amanda Robinson heard about it visiting the Country Music Hall of Fame in Nashville.
2: I was teary-eyed, tried to hold it together just because you didn't want to look like a wuss. I also didn't want my husband to make fun of me.
1: Dolly Parton will be laid to rest in a private funeral. All in the Family in South Carolina, where Republican primary voters chose Darlene Graham to run for her late brother's Senate seat in November. Stock futures now are mixed ahead of today's earnings report by NVIDIA. The price of oil is falling again, down 3%, but drivers today are paying a dollar more a gallon than this time last year. This is ABC News.
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0: Ian Munsick is that artist's name. It's called Love is Blind, right here at 100.5 KI. Good morning. I'm Tammy. Don't forget, this Saturday is the 29th annual CAM Golf Outing. It's happening at Wildcat Creek Golf Course. This is a big fundraiser for Coordinated Assistance Ministries. We hope that you'll get a team together and get yourself registered. 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They do a lot of good work in this community. 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

0: Springsteen. That's music from Eric Church at 100.5 KI. Good morning, 8:49. And our friend Paul Markiewicz is here from LaSalle Street Securities. Paul, we were just talking off air. You asked me if I remembered Dolly being in Kokomo. Tell me that story.
1: I do, and I don't remember what year it was. I was there in Memorial Gymnasium. It was maybe like 77, 78, if I remember right. But, yeah, she was there live in Kokomo, Indiana, because I was up there in about Section 7. But as I mentioned to you, you know, we hear all these negative things about these stars, this, that, and the other, but she was one very nice lady.
0: Yeah, you never, ever heard anything bad about Dolly. And I was watching some stuff last night online, and they were talking about how, like, almost 100% of the people that were responding to a post, all the responses were positive. And I thought, yeah, the 2% who were being haters, those are people I don't ever want to know.
1: how could you be hateful
0: about Dolly Parton? I just don't
1: know. Oh, she was so giving. And, of course, you know, her husband wanted nothing to do with the business.
0: Oh, nothing at all. Mm-mm. Nope.
1: Yeah. And it's Carl Dean, I think his name was, wasn't it? He just died a couple years ago.
0: No, he died a year ago. He died in March, March of last year, yeah. And I really think that she was just heartbroken. I mean, they were married almost 60 years. It was an incredible
1: love story.
0: Oh,
1: so. My goodness. Yeah, what a wonderful person. Well, hopefully she's with him in heaven now. How's that?
0: Oh, absolutely. And she left a lasting legacy, and you could make a lasting legacy in your family. You can build that if you have a planner like Paul.
1: There you go. Tammy, you know, once again, I'd like to mention to all the folks listening this morning that LaSalle Street Securities in Marion and Prue offers a wide variety of investments and investment planning services. 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And of course, we're a member of FINRA and SIPC. So I hope your tears get a little bit drier today for Dolly.
0: Oh, I hope so. It's a lot of laughter through tears because she was always poking fun at herself and was, you know, so self-deprecating. But there's just so many videos online, and I've been going through them all morning and just bawling like a baby.
1: She was a doll. There's no doubt about it.
0: Absolutely. Well, listen, Paul, you have a great day. Enjoy the sunshine, and we'll talk to you soon.
1: All right. Take care.
0: You too. Bye-bye. That's Paul Markiewicz there at LaSalle Street Securities. We'll be right back.
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1: ABC News, I'm Wayne Cabot. As a veritable flood of tributes pours in, the publicist for Dolly Parton says cancer is what took her from us yesterday at 80 years old. Amanda Robinson heard about it visiting the Country Music Hall of Fame in Nashville.
2: I was teary-eyed, tried to hold it together just because you didn't want to look like a wuss. I also didn't want my husband to make fun of me.
1: Dolly Parton will be laid to rest in her private funeral. All in the Family in South Carolina, where Republican primary voters chose Darlene Graham to run for her late brother's Senate seat in November. Stock futures now are mixed ahead of today's earnings report by NVIDIA. The price of oil is falling again, down 3%, but drivers today are paying a dollar more a gallon than this time last year. This is ABC News.
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8: With the early morning market update for Wednesday, August the 26th. Yesterday on the Chicago Board of Trade, grains closed higher. September corn up 9 at $5. December corn was up 8 at 523.5. November beans up 13.5, 1237.75. September wheat up 3.75 at 685.5. September soybean meal was unchanged at $320.30. September soy oil up 39 cents at $67.52. That makes cash prices for corn into Kokomo, Amboy, and Anderson for the month of August, $5.09, fall, $4.89. Cash soybeans into Kokomo, Amboy, and Anderson for the month of August, $12.28, fall, $11.93. On the Chicago Mercantile Livestock Exchanges yesterday, October lean hogs were off 67 cents at $80.45. October live cattle off $2.65 at $210.95. September feeder cattle off $4.95 at $319.28. Crude oil was off 2.75 a dollar at 82.27. The U.S. dollar index was off 11 at 98.81. Gold was up $24.90 at $4,669. Silver was up 60 cents at 69.20. The Dow was currently up 136 points at 53,553. NASDAQ was up 117 points at 26,097. And the S&P 500 was up 16 at 7,668. 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
9: 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Let's check that KI forecast from the McCool's Flooring Weather Center for today. We're going to see sunshine for the most part. We'll see clouds beginning to fill in around 5 o'clock this afternoon when that rain chance begins. We'll see a high today near 83, rain tonight down to 62, and then tomorrow mostly sunny. We'll see a high near 81, sunshine and 80 for Friday. Enjoy. Looking at 61 now, we've got partly cloudy skies here in KI Country with Alan Cash.

0: That's Dolly Parton along with Ricky Van Shelton. That's from 1991 from the album Eagle When She Flies. I saw the best video Maren Morris posted on Instagram when they were backstage, she and Dolly and a couple of other singers, and they were singing, practicing Eagle When She Flies. And oh, just beautiful, beautiful. Just such a loss to everyone. Dolly Parton gone at age 80. Hey, we've got Dr. Sanjay Gupta standing by. Let's check in with him now. It's time for A Better Life.
1: A Better Life with Dr. Sanjay Gupta.
2: Do you remember the nervous excitement of your first day of college? I just went to my 40th high school reunion. Can't believe it. I still remember those folks like it was yesterday. For today's incoming freshmen, that anxiety you and I probably felt now starts months earlier, online. Before freshmen ever set foot on campus, a lot of them now feel pressure to find their friends, even their roommates, through incoming class social media groups. Now, this sounds harmless enough, but a lot of these pages are in fact run by outside companies, not the schools. Some even charge a fee to post. Put another way, they're profiting off of kids' anxiety about being lonely. Here's the thing. You don't need your friends picked out before day one. 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I'm Dr. Sanjay Gupta, helping you live a better life.
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0: 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Your real trouble begins in minutes with Mail Call. It's coming up if you've got something on your mind this morning. 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

0: Mail Call is a production of WWKI and includes advertising messages in the form of conversations, host endorsements, and recorded commercials paid for by sponsors heard during the show.
1: Good morning, everybody. Hello from Kokomo. I'm Tammy Lively along with J.R. Dennis.
2: Good morning.
1: We've got Nick Livingston over there.
3: Morning.
1: Oh, it's been a morning.
2: Yeah, it's a beautiful morning. I told Nick, I took the dogs out and I walked down. It was nice and brisk. I was like, oh, yeah. So I sat on the back furniture for a while and just made sure he stayed out of stuff.
1: Yeah. Didn't get it something all over him again
2: man.
1: Today.
2: No, yesterday was terrible. I don't know what it was. Nick said his dog had it happen too. It's like this black tar stuff that's on the bottom of the trees or the pine trees or something. I don't know where he got it, but it was all over him. He walked in, I'm like, please don't be poop. You know,
1: yeah.
2: Please don't be in that pickup. And it was worse. Thought. Oh, it was worse than the
3: it's
2: smell.
3: It's worse than poop. It smells terrible and it's like sticky.
2: Mm. Yeah, I tried to comb it out and with not very much success. So I was like, man, so I moved his little steps to where he can get up on the couch. Mm-hmm. I'm like, you're not getting on my couch.
1: Yeah, no.
2: So I roped off the broom, kept him in the living room in there. When I got home, he was giving me this look like he was being punished. And then finally gave him about a half an hour bath. And he loves baths. He just goes limp. He's like, oh, you know. So now he's all fluffy and smells good. But
1: good.
2: Yeah, this morning I walked out there like, don't you dare go behind those trees.
1: Yeah,
2: it's beautiful outside.
1: Today's National Dog Day.
2: Oh,
1: so
2: okay.
1: Cooper got to ride to work with me this morning and then he went home. But yeah, it's been a morning. So ever since I think we got the news yesterday about Dolly, everybody's just been a little shell shocked. I mean, you know, we knew that there were reports that she'd been ill.
2: She canceled a few shows recently. Yeah.
1: Mm-hmm. And I really, honestly, I just thought a lot of it was she was still in mourning. I mean, she and her husband were married for nearly 60 years. Mm-hmm. You don't just bounce something like that.
2: She said that she let herself kind of go a little bit while she was, you know, after dealing with him, and she didn't take care of herself for a little while. And then, obviously, she kept playing all the shows, and she's like nonstop, so. But, yeah, it was very, very sad to hear. It made me go back through some pictures and things like that.
1: So yeah, cool. That picture you sent us all yesterday was really sweet.
2: I was 24 years
1: Marla.
2: Old.
1: Yeah, you looked like a baby.
2: I was, too. That's when she first met Marla, when she came backstage for the first time. See, I didn't tell Marla who I worked for.
1: Mm.
2: I said, we're just going to Gatlinburg. I got to go to Gatlinburg for the weekend. You want to go? We were just engaged, barely.
1: Uh-huh.
2: And she was like, okay, well, what? I said, well, I just got to play a few shows, and then we'll go check Gatlinburg, you know, and Pigeon Forge and all that. She's like, okay. So we went over to Dollywood. She didn't put it together until she walked backstage, and Dolly was like, oh, you must be Marla.
1: Aww.
2: And she's like, oh my God. You know, and Marla's like, she's kind of starstruck. And she grabbed her hair, and you can see that picture, how long her hair was. I mean, her hair was like a mane.
1: Right.
2: And she was like, oh, well, it's nice to meet you. And my wife looked at me, she goes, you could have told me. You know, and I was like, I just wanted to surprise her. You know?
1: Yeah, surprise.
2: She was wonderful to everybody. I mean, she always took the time to talk to all of the members, you know, that worked for her. And well, it was funny because when I first saw her sister, Rachel, I thought it was her because they look a lot alike.
1: Right.
2: And when she came walking, I'm like, oh, is that her? Oh, I was like, oh, that's not her. And then Stella looks a lot like her as well, her older sister. Mm-hmm. She was an author. She did some music, but Rachel was the one I knew because, funny story, her husband or the guy that was one of the backup singers, his name was Richard Dennison.
1: Mm-hmm.
2: And he had worked with Dolly for 20 years. I mean, he'd been one of her music directors, helped with all kinds of tours and albums and new movies and all that stuff. He's just been one of her entourage, I guess, so to speak. Well, when I first started working for her, Richie Owens, her cousin, hired me. He was a music director, and he had a band together called Five Bucks. He would come in the store I worked at, and I would do all of his instruments. And that's why he said, hey, you play, too. He goes, we could use you for a few shows. And I was like, with who? And then when he told me, I'm like, phew. Who wouldn't want to do that, you know?
1: Right.
2: So, and that's how I got the show, that gig. It was just that simple. And I'd work on all the instruments, set everything up, you know, had 16 instruments. Some of the guys like Johnny Loeffler that played piano played with Elvis Presley. I mean, it was just to be in a room with guys like Carl Jackson, who wrote songs for Garth Brooks and all that. You know, just to meet Al Perkins, you know, some of the great musicians at that time. And anyway, I went to check into my room and I walked in and it's this lavish room. There's champagne on ice and food over there. And I'm like, wow, she really takes care of people. And then about 5 minutes in, you know, the same thing that happened when I was with Ario.
1: Just
2: but anyway,
1: you're admiring the bidet.
2: Exactly. I'm just like, wow, look at this. And somebody knocks on the door, and I open it up. And there's a guy standing, and he goes, I believe there's been a mix-up. His name is Richard Dennison. My name was J.R. Dennis. So they gave me his room. And then finally they kicked me to the curb, and I went down and like stayed in like a closet.
1: I think I would have looked at him and said, prove it.
2: Yeah. But those were the fun nights after the rehearsals and that. We all get together. I mean, all 16 of us had the whole floor to ourselves. She always fed us good. And just, you know, it was a wonderful experience. And once you have her name on your resume, I could pick my gigs for a couple of years there.
1: Mm-hmm. You know, I bet.
2: She was just wonderful. She was always nice to everybody. Always had her one-liners. You know, when she was up on a stool, she'd go to turn over. She'd go, oh, did I get you? You know, do you like it? Did I get you? You know, when she'd bump into you and stuff like that. But
1: I saw some different people on Instagram posting different stories, people that I didn't know or never have heard of who, you know, were friends with her or did things with her. And one lady said, you know, when I met her, she said, you're weird. I like weird. And, you know, I mean, she was just genuine. And like I said earlier, if you didn't like Dolly, I don't want to know you. I just can't imagine anyone not admiring, even if you're not a fan of her music, which I can't imagine either, but just not admiring the kind of human being she was.
2: I had one word to describe Dolly, and just the short, small time that I got to work with her, it was grace.
1: Mm-hmm.
2: That would be the word. She was sweet. I didn't care if you were the janitor or you were the head producer of a major network. She was the same person.
1: Yep.
2: And her one-liners were great. I went to take her banjo off after she played Applejack one night, and my job was to just grab that and then hand her a guitar. It was muted, so she could just kind of act like she was strumming along with it. Wasn't even plugged in, you know.
1: Right.
2: But I went to take her banjo, and it caught her wig.
1: Uh-oh.
2: And it almost pulled her wig clear off her head.
1: Uh-oh.
2: And she turned around and looked at me, and with this look, she goes, they are. You know, and I'm like, oh, I'm so sorry. And she goes, it takes a lot of money to make a woman look as cheap.
1: And that's another thing, you know, the whole persona was something that she developed very early on. She said she saw a woman who she liked the way she looked, and her mother did not.
2: Yeah, she's like, I won't look like that.
1: Yeah, she's like, that's what I'm going to do right there. So, but she was very sweet. We talked to Paul Markiewicz earlier, and he was talking about the time she performed here in town. She was at Memorial Gym in the 70s.
2: Oh, wow.
1: Did a concert here. And
2: Paul, I can't imagine how many shows she's done.
1: Oh, my God. Thousands, thousands and thousands. But I couldn't remember the year. I was in high school then. Yeah. I didn't get to see the show. But if you were there, let us know, because we'd like to talk about Dolly this morning.
3: Or I can't remember the last time a celebrity has passed away where the outpouring has been like this, just universally.
1: Mm-hmm. I mean, people from every walk of life, politicians, musicians, from every genre of music.
2: You know, like flags half staff, even from Trump. Yeah.
1: Oh, yeah. I mean, it's people are you know, just genuinely moved, I think, by her life and her story.
3: And just in country music, I mean, in the almost 25 years I've been here, we've seen some icons pass away, but there's never been an outpouring like this.
1: Nope.
2: Two of the most genuine artists that I met in my stint in Nashville was her and then Charlie Daniels. He was the same way. He was just that, he'd talk to you like you were a cousin from way back. He goes, well, how you doing, JR? You know, just had that, just always good to you. One of my favorite stories is we were doing a show at Dollywood, and she was introing the song, I Will Always Love You, which, you know, she does, wraps up every show with it.
1: Sure.
2: That's her biggest hit. And I don't know if you heard the story about how she wouldn't let Elvis have that song. That was pretty good.
1: Yeah.
2: That was a good one. Yeah. But anyway.
1: And he wanted it.
2: Yeah, he did. And she said, she was telling a story. She says, well, she goes, you know, it was the number one hit, one of my biggest, you know, accomplishments and all this other stuff. She goes, along comes this little black girl, Whitney.
1: Yeah.
2: And she goes, and that girl made me a whole lot of money.
1: Uh-huh. Yes, she
2: goes,
1: did.
2: And she goes, woo. Once she sang it, I didn't know if I was ever going to be able to sing it again.
1: Right.
2: You know, and then she comes into it, and then when she starts it, you know, it's just iconic. But
1: I mean, she's so humble. I mean, she's refused the Medal of Honor. Two different presidents, President Obama and President Biden, wanted to honor her with the Medal of Honor, and it was not a political thing that she turned it down. She said she did not deserve that. She just truly felt like that was something that should be reserved for folks who had done more, I guess. And I don't know why she didn't realize the reach that she's had with the Imagination Library. That idea, such a simple idea, to send books to children who might not have them. Because if you've ever been in an elementary school and talked to elementary school teachers, you would be surprised. I mean, you would be shocked. Most of those children don't have books at home. Yep. And she made it happen. And her family,
2: so much,
1: one of the things she wanted was people to donate to the Imagination Library. If anyone wanted to do anything in her honor, donate to that so that, you know, that legacy can continue.
3: I put the link to that. It's in the promo reel on our website to that
1: good deal.
3: Organization.
1: Yeah, so make sure you check that out. But I think we need to take a break. Who's on one?
3: It's Bruce Rude.
1: Oh, well, let's talk to Bruce and see what's on his mind. Good morning, Bruce.
4: Good morning. How are you folks today?
1: We're doing good.
4: I picked a great day to call in, you know, with her passing, but I do have a quick Dolly story. Some friend of mine, they were lucky enough to go to the Rock and Roll Hall of Fame, and he was kind of down that Dolly Parton was going to perform at the Rock and Roll Hall of Fame, but he called me afterwards and said that was one of the best performances he ever saw. Mm-hmm. So kudos to her. She was a great entertainer.
1: Yep, she sure was.
4: But the reason I'm calling is another community event going on today from 4 to 6. At the Hog Heaven restaurant across the street there. We have some sprint cars coming in to start the SmackDown week. And we'll have some drivers that we sponsor there before it kicks off. Cole Kirkman, who's right now fifth in the USAC Midwest points and leading the Rookie of the Year, who also come off his first win last weekend at Lawrenceburg in his first 410 sprint car.
1: Yeah, SmackDown's going to be anyway. Fun.
2: Yeah, I'll be out there tomorrow.
4: We also have Leland Dice, who is 10 years old, who runs a 600 restrictor race car.
1: Wow.
4: Miami County and Logan Sport, doing really well in his first year. He'll be present. Ryan Dice, who makes his debut this weekend in a steel block sprint car in Lower Michigan, he'll be there, as well as Caleb Sheetsy from Kokomo. We sponsor Caleb's a restrictor, who's leading the points at US 24 right now. His car, that car will be there, and he's had six 410 sprint cars under his belt with the Bennick Enterprises 2B, and coming off a win from a few weeks ago over in Ohio. So, and then last but not least, all the way from South Wales, Australia, Troy Carey will be here to run his final race of the year at Kokomo SmackDown.
1: Which is pretty cool.
4: So, great chance to have a meet and greet, meet some drivers, and it doesn't stop there. Our event ends at 6, so everybody can get to the Kokomo Speedway by 7. I'm not sure if you guys know Melinda. I believe it's Stan Bro. She does a lot for Riley. Every year at the SmackDown, she raises thousands and thousands of dollars for the children at Riley with cancer.
1: That's awesome.
4: That event starts at 7 o'clock at the Kokomo Speedway tonight, and it kind of goes all week. Melinda does a wonderful job. There will be a band that takes the stage called My Yellow Rickshaw, I believe, from 8 to 10. And there'll be tons of festivities, drivers, people. So Tam Good, Food Truck, Tam, T-A-M.
1: Uh-huh.
4: Food Truck will be there. Tammy will be there. So plenty to do, plenty to help support a good cause with Riley and the children with cancer, and also a great opportunity to go visit one of the Indiana's best speed tracks,
1: mm-hmm.
4: Probably one of the best in the Midwest in Kokomo. So it's right here in our backyard.
1: Yep, and it looks like we're going to
4: have good weather for it too. You'll hear it. You'll hear it Thursday, so follow your ears, follow the sound, and you won't believe your eyes because that place is amazing. So,
1: yep. Follow the sound. That's a good tip.
2: Support. Yeah.
1: Yeah.
2: I get in and clean out of my house by Community Howard.
4: I think if the wind's blowing just right, you can pretty much hear it anywhere. So,
1: just about anywhere. Well, listen, thanks for the info, Bruce. We appreciate it.
4: All right. Appreciate you all. Thank you. Have a good day.
1: Bye-bye. Yeah, that's SmackDown all getting underway.
2: Yep.
1: Well, really, later on today, sounds like so.
2: Well, they're having the festivities tonight, but tomorrow night is when they actually start the racing. Three nights of racing. There's $100 for a three-day pass. You can go to KokomoSpeedway.net. I'll be telling you all about that tomorrow. I'll be out there from 4 to 6. I do it every year, and I look forward to it. Like I said, that's when the big boys come to town.
1: Mm-hmm. I mean, like a driver from Australia.
2: Oh, yeah.
1: They'll be here from everywhere.
2: A lot of local guys, too. I like it because it's a chance for the local guys to go up against the big shot, so to speak, the guys that are in it for, you know, so
1: they play.
2: It's going to be a lot of fun.
1: Big purses. They're racing for a lot of money, and it's always fun. So make sure you get out there for SmackDown.
2: And if you haven't got your campsite, you better get it like quick because they're reserved, and sometimes they fill up like before they leave today. They'll book the next year. That's how many people are going to be out there. So if you're going out North Davis Road, keep your head on a swivel, man. There's a lot of people out there.
1: Yep-er. Just be careful and have some fun.
2: Yep, going to be a good time this weekend.
1: Yep. Oh, man. If there's something on your mind, let us know, 765-456-1100. I really would love to hear from somebody who got to see Dolly here at Kokomo High School back in the 70s to see exactly when that would have been. Paul said he thought it might have been 77 or 78.
2: Yeah.
1: But, I mean, when you look at the music and just the amount of songs that she wrote, she had a ton of hits herself.
2: Oh, man.
1: But she wrote over 3,000 for so many folks.
2: What was the stat that Richie told me? It was like over 3,000 some songs. And that's, and this was 96 when I worked there.
1: Yeah.
2: 96, 96. I got married in 97. We weren't married yet.
1: Yeah.
2: But I had to tell him we were married so she could come back there.
1: Yeah.
2: But we were still, and that's when we were going to go hand gliding in Chattanooga, Tennessee.
1: Mm-hmm.
2: But the weather was too rough. The one guy took off and radioed back, nope, it's too windy for rookies. I'm like, thank God, I didn't have to do it.
1: I saw this really funny clip of her this morning, and she was sitting with a bunch of musicians, and Kenny Rogers was sitting there, and she was pitching him a song. And, oh gosh, what was the name of it? Because it was something I'd never heard. It was something that she wrote. She said, I think, you know, you ought to, something about Annette. Taking Annette or something like that. And she started singing it, and it's about this guy who he can't do anything without his wife because she wants to go everywhere, and he told her he wanted to go fishing, and she starts crying, so he says, I'm taking Annette. And you know, he just, it was so funny, and Kenny Rogers laughed so hard. I don't know if it was an entire song or if she was just, you know, messing around with him, but it was really sweet. But there's so many great tributes to her all over Instagram, and
2: her and Kenny Rogers, her and Porter Wagner, and all the different duets and all that stuff that
1: her
2: she did.
1: And Brad Paisley,
2: yeah,
1: you know,
2: he did a great video last night.
1: Yeah,
2: I saw that post last night of Brad. He said he just never thought this day would come. You know,
1: I mean, there's some people that I think you just hope will live forever. Yeah. You know,
2: I know my wife's biggest impression was, out of everything my wife could have learned or talked to, you know, especially after she met her sisters and the family, and we all had the big dinner afterwards, all the shows were over, and, you know, we knew it was coming to an end. My wife was like, how did she walk in those shoes?
1: Yeah.
2: Because, I mean, these were, I'm talking, folks, these are 6-7 inch heels.
1: Yep.
2: And she would walk up steps. And even at rehearsal, never did you see her in a pair of flats or anything like that. She always had those big heels on everywhere, because when she took them off, she was 4 foot nothing.
1: Yeah.
2: You know?
1: And her feet probably swole up like you wouldn't believe as soon as she'd take those off. Oh, God love
2: her. But she was big into food. She made sure everybody was fed all the time. There was always a huge spread at all the rehearsals.
1: I bought so many of her cake mixes, mm-hmm. and because I think she's got a whole, I can't remember if it's Duncan Hines or Betty Crocker, but she's got this whole line of stuff.
2: She had her hands in a little bit of everything.
1: Oh, man, and they're all so good. So,
2: She just recently opened a travel stop, like a Bucky's.
1: Yeah.
2: But it's a Dolly theme.
1: It's a Dolly theme thing, yeah.
2: Yeah, or in a hotel down there where there's a, yeah, but I was reading, I can't keep up with what she was doing like that, but. Like I said, I, you know, didn't like hang out with her or nothing like that. Richie Owens was the guy that hired me the band, and it was a great experience. It really was. She's just, seeing her when she walks in the room, you know, she's that charisma.
1: Oh yeah.
2: And she treats everybody the same. Nobody's better than anybody. She was, you know, humble, very humble. Mm-hmm. One of the funny stories that we had was about out back. There was about, I don't know, 300 people just waiting to see her go from the building to the bus. You know, they're all out there just waiting back there in the back of Dollywood. And the bass player took one of her wigs, and he puts it on, and he kept peeking out the door in that wig, and they'd all, oh, that's not her. And he kept doing that. It was hysterical. It was so funny. But and I did not know until after I left that the bus driver was her husband.
1: Yeah.
2: Carl Dean. She just didn't talk about it. It was a very quiet thing. She didn't say, oh, yeah, that's my husband. I just thought this nice guy that drove the bus, you know, he was cool. And later found out, oh, that's her husband. I'm like, he wanted no part of the fame. He wanted no part of none of that. He was very humble, nice guy, always checking on tires and, you know, just making sure everything went the right way.
1: Good. Yeah. Oh, it's so sweet. And they had quite a love story. And I'm sure there's going to be television specials tonight.
2: Yeah, that American CBS. Idol. It's called Dolly Parton and American Idol, I think is what it's called.
1: Yeah, CBS. Yeah, right there, yeah. They've got a special. Is that the one that's on CBS?
2: Yeah, yeah. TV Tonight.
1: There's also a
2: not on American Idol. It's called Dolly Parton and American Idol. Idol. Yeah, it's on a special edition of 2020 is doing that as well. So,
1: yeah, there's going to be a lot of those. There are documentaries about Dolly. There's, you know, just there's all kinds of good information out there about her.
2: That one that's on now, I haven't started it yet, but I wanted to, and now I'm definitely going to watch it all. It's one called Here I Am. It's a new documentary about her that has the footage of a very special footage of her last performance at the Opry. And how moving it was. That's in that docuseries.
1: She closed that performance with, I Will Always Love You. And I played that little clip of that this morning and sat here and bawled. Mm. I tell you, when you're as big of a crybaby as I am, sad things like this, y'all, everybody can tell this is not AI because this AI is crying.
2: Well, they're working on an avatar of her. Remember, well, that was a story just a couple days ago.
1: Yeah.
2: And I kind of wondered why they were starting to do that. But the one video that got me, if you want to Google this one, folks, or check it on YouTube, is I had no idea that they did this song, but it's her and Kenny Rogers. Mm-hmm. And they're doing the Bob Seger song, We Got Tonight.
1: Oh, I've heard that.
2: Yeah, I've never heard them do that. And it's funny because he didn't know she was coming.
1: Yeah.
2: He starts singing it, and all of a sudden, she starts singing, and he looks around, and she comes walking out the back of the audience, and they get up here and they do it. And you can tell he was genuinely surprised. And then they just destroyed it. I mean, it was wonderful.
1: You know, one of their biggest hits together was Islands in the Stream.
2: Huge.
1: Do you know who wrote that?
2: Was it Lionel?
1: The Bee Gees.
2: Oh, okay.
1: The brothers Gibb, Maurice and Robin, and
3: in that doc.
1: Yeah,
3: there's a lot of things they wrote that I don't think people realize. No.
1: Yeah,
2: their documentary is great.
1: Their documentary is so good.
2: When they're so young, they're so little. I mean, it was not Barry Andy. He cracked me up. But he's just swinging his thumb and snapping it and just singing. But
1: because they first landed in the '60s, and they had a lot of hits in the mid to late '60s, and then. You know, everything just was kind of blown up into the ethernet when they got that call about doing a soundtrack for this movie that's going to be coming out called Saturday Night Live. Yeah. And how they just banged out those songs just like that. They were amazing songwriters too, but they wrote Islands in the Stream, which is pretty cool.
2: One of my favorite ones is that when Dolly, I was just a kid. I mean, I remember being... One of my aunts was babysitting me and my sister and a couple of us, cousins while all the parents went out or something like that. And I remember we would run around the house, just being kids, playing hide and seek and all that stuff. And I just remember the song coming on. That was right when 9 to 5 came out. Mm-hmm. And we're all around 9 to 5, mm-hmm. put away, I've seen that. And then that many years later to be standing, and hear that song being performed.
1: Oh, but
2: it all came full circle.
1: Surreal.
2: It came all full circle. I was like, wow. And then like you said, Once you work like that, you don't have a problem getting a gig after that.
1: Well, last night at 9:25, in New York City, the Empire State Building, they just flooded it with pink light.
2: Oh, that's awesome.
1: And they did it at 9:25, mm-hmm. For Dolly. But if you've never seen those movies, if you've never seen her in...
2: Best Little Whorehouse in Texas.
1: Oh, my God.
2: That was a great movie.
1: So
2: Burt Reynolds,
1: good.
2: Yeah.
1: Her and Burt Reynolds were... hilarious together, but Steel Magnolias and she's just done some great films over the years, but 9 to 5 is a classic and it holds up very well.
2: Hey,
3: speaking of 60th wedding anniversaries, my parents are celebrating their 60th wedding anniversary today.
1: Wow, happy anniversary to Sharon and David Livingston. That is awesome.
2: That is awesome.
1: That is that's crazy to think about. 60 years. Yeah. Wow. Congratulations. That's something else.
3: Mom had a meeting last night, so I went and got Dad, and we went to Scoops and listened to the best of Dolly Parton.
1: Aw. Yeah.
2: But that was a long one.
3: It's a very long playlist.
2: I was going to say, but that was a long one.
1: I mean, she had, 25 number ones and just,
2: I think one of my favorites was Me and Little Andy. That one, what a tearjerker there. That one in a... Code of Many Colors, obviously.
1: I can't get through that one. Love it so much. And that song, I remember the first time I heard it, I think that was the first time I ever really thought about how we treat other people,
2: I had to see her do Applejack with Linda Ronstadt. Mm-hmm. That was pretty cool.
1: Oh, all the stuff she did with Emmylou Harris and Linda Ronstadt, God, just iconic.
2: There's just that one song, Applejack, where she actually plays the banjo on it. Because a lot of times she just held the instrument and kind of would strum because her nails. And they would get in the way of everything. Her nails, she just couldn't play.
1: She had some nails.
2: So we had to put a little mute to where she just kind of plunk on it a little bit. But what a career. What a just amazing singer, songwriter, and the name of her label was Velvet Apple Music. Mm-hmm. And that's what, like I said, that's where my paycheck came in as. So.
1: But for folks who hadn't heard that Elvis story, Elvis wanted to buy the rights, and he wanted to record I Will Always Love You. And she was not going to sell the rights to the song.
2: Yeah, she's like,
1: and he only wanted it if he could get the whole thing. And she was like, sorry. Can you imagine telling the biggest star in the world, and this was when he was the biggest star in the world, you know, no, I'm sorry, can't do it.
2: Well, there was a big lawsuit.
1: And thank God she didn't, because like she said, Whitney made her a lot
2: of money. She goes, I'll never forget this. She's like, ooh, that little girl made me a lot of money.
1: Yes, she did.
2: And she said everybody just started cracking up.
3: And she gave a lot of that money away.
1: A lot.
3: Mm. I've heard several people make this remark, you know, that she could have been a billionaire, but she chose to be a decent human being
1: instead. Right. Yep.
2: And if you haven't ever been to Dollywood, it is now a major theme park. When I was there in 96, they had strolling musicians, you know, like walking around, almost like mariachis. If you go to Mexico, they're just walking around playing. And it was really cool. But every time we'd go back, last time I was there was probably like 8 years ago. I think we went to Gatlinburg and we just drove by it. And it is a metropolis now. It is so big. I mean, it's a huge amusement park.
1: But look what that did for that part of the country.
2: Oh, yeah.
1: As far as jobs and
2: Smoky Mountains.
1: You know, she really reinvented that part of Tennessee and gave an industry there to those folks. And I mean, she really always thought about other people, I think, in everything she did. Yep. She extrapolated those thoughts.
2: Well, remember
1: out
2: all
1: to
2: the fires out there? She
1: people.
2: Helped rebuild all the fires.
1: Do you remember during COVID, she gave $1 million to Vanderbilt University just to try to speed up some kind of, you know, vaccine when COVID happened. I mean, she did a lot of things that people just didn't know about. And, she just was always thinking of other people.
3: We got a text from Ruth that says, I go so far back, I'm not sure if you guys will remember what a CB radio is.
2: Yeah.
1: Yep.
3: My handle was Little Dolly. I don't look anything like her, but I had that build at 5 foot, 5 foot at one time, a long, long time ago, LOL.
1: Yeah. I know Ruth. She had the big boobs. So, you know, I can see that little dolly thing. But
2: call them our soldiers.
1: We heard from Debbie from Sharpsville. And yes, we were talking about that show at Memorial Gym, but we don't know what year it was. So if you know the year, you know, let us know. You can call us or text us, folks, 765-456-1100. We need to take a break, but we are going to come back, and I'm sure we're going to talk about Dolly because she's on all our minds this morning. We'll be right back.
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6: Ring. Bloomberg reports there are mid-trial talks going on between Meta and attorneys general about a settlement. 29 states, including Indiana, are seeking financial penalties and mandatory changes to how the platforms operate, alleging violations of state consumer protection and federal privacy laws. Now, if Meta would lose this case, it puts the company's business at enormous risk. By Meta's own calculation, a loss at trial could saddle it with penalties of as much as $1.4 trillion. Meta is the owner of Facebook as well as Instagram. Well, Walmart is making a new play for younger style-conscious shoppers with a new women's fashion brand offering most items for less than $25. It's called Scenario, a modern bohemian collection featuring apparel, shoes, jewelry, handbags, and other accessories. It's designed to appeal to women around age 35 who want trendier fashions than what Walmart's current brands offer. The U.S. consumer confidence fell this month as gas prices remain above $4 a gallon as a nationwide average. However, consumers' views of the current labor market improved in August. And shopping malls across the country are roping off parking spaces closest to the entrances and the food courts to make a few extra bucks. USA Today reports a handful of malls have a QR code at those prime parking areas where shoppers shell out around $2 an hour for a parking spot. Now, the majority of the parking spots at the mall are still free, but they're the ones a little further away from the entrance. The struggle for malls is well known, but it's uncertain if this will bring in revenue or just make shoppers stay away. I'm Jane King, and this has been Wall Street to Main Street on 100.5 KI.
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1: And we're back with Mail Call, 765-456-1100. Look who's here. We see Nick over there. Nick, of course, is here to talk about Medicare and all of the things that you have to do to get signed up for Medicare and make sure you've got the proper protections because there's so many different programs. And
2: got to know what you're doing.
1: Yep.
9: Got to know it.
1: Or you just have to know Nick's number.
9: Yeah, that, that's even better.
1: So what do you want to talk about today?
9: Oh, I don't – not a whole lot happening right now. Just, you know, doing all the training for the 2027 year. You know, every carrier has their own little training that you got to do.
1: Right.
9: And you got to do, like, national training. So it's pretty intense, you know.
2: Now, does it change from year to year, different coverages and all that? I mean,
9: different coverages,
2: okay.
9: The plan,
1: the cost and everything.
9: The plans from the different carriers, you know, all these carriers are, you know, they're businesses. You know, United's a business. United's is a business. Aetna's a business.
1: Right.
9: Like, you know, last year, this year, Aetna, we removed all their plans from Howard County.
1: Really?
9: Yeah, that for 2026.
1: Right.
9: So
1: why? Yeah.
9: They just weren't making enough money in Howard County. Hmm. You know,
2: I remember when we started,
9: in Howard County.
2: Yeah. We had Aetna at first here, then it went to Cigna, and then United this year. We started this year, so like I said, I thought the big three there.
9: You know, so I'm waiting to find out what's going to happen for 2027. Those don't come out till October 1st. The new rules, the new plans and all that stuff, they don't come out till October 1st.
1: And isn't that about the time that the new the window opens?
9: New enrollment period.
2: That's what I was going to say. What time of year should people start thinking about doing it to get a jump on it?
9: Early October. Mm-hmm. And what happens is... you know, there'll be some popular plans out there that some carriers will have. And after so many people sign up for them, they'll cut them off.
1: Oh, so they close.
9: Yeah, they close the option for that plan. You know, last year, WellCare cut off one. It was their best plan for the area. They just cut it off selling it after like a month of open enrollment. You know, so many people had signed up for it. They said, this is it. So sooner, if you're considering a change, do it early during the open enrollment period.
1: Yeah. So open enrollment is when you can go in if you're already signed up for Medicare and you're already in a plan. Uh-huh. If you want to make changes. That's when you do it. Okay.
9: That's the October 15th.
1: And remember, if you are turning 65 this year, you can sign up for just regular Medicare, and that's free. You can sign up for that 3 months before your birthday and 3 months after. And then after those periods are over, you'll have a lifelong penalty if you don't sign up.
9: Yeah. Yes.
1: So nobody wants that.
9: Well, there are some
1: exceptions,
9: but But, you know, my thing is if you're considering a change in October, do it early.
1: And that's going to be here before we know. We're talking 6 weeks away from open enrollment, basically, 6-7 weeks. So make sure you give Nick a call. He can tell you about all the different plans. Maybe you don't take a lot of prescriptions. Maybe you're really pretty healthy. You know, I mean, you have to have it personalized for your situation.
9: For your system. As best as you can. You know, the plans don't come. Plans can't actually
1: be personalized,
9: right. But there's so many of them that I'm sure we can find one that fits your needs.
1: Yeah, so just give Nick a call. So how do they get hold of you, Nick?
9: 765-776-6309, or you can get a hold of me through Brady Insurance Group.
1: Mm-hmm.
9: Lisa Brady and her staff, that they do a wonderful job with you know, your car, your home, your auto, and all, you know, and all that. I don't do any of that, but they're really good at it.
1: All righty. So just give Nick a call and let him help you navigate those Medicare waters, because sometimes they feel like they're shark infested.
9: Absolutely. All right, thanks, Nick, so much.
1: We appreciate it. Nick's here with, like I said, the Medicare. Just give him a call, 765-776-6309. Getting lots of texts about Dolly.
3: I found a concert archive for her. She played the Indiana State Fairgrounds Coliseum in 1968, 69, 70, and 77. But she also played in 74. She played the Allen County War Memorial Coliseum in Fort Wayne and the Hammond Civic Center in 74. So it was probably in around between those time. Shows in 74. If it's not listed on this, it just has every concert from the ones that were just canceled all the way back to the Porter Wagoner show.
1: She was at Kokomo High School. Kokomo High School for a concert there.
3: Was that Memorial Gym or?
1: Yeah.
3: Okay.
1: Yeah. Because well, he couldn't remember what year, but Paul Markiewicz, when I spoke with him earlier, he was there. He said he remembers sitting in Section 7 watching her perform, and he said it was a great show.
3: Yeah, there's a Facebook group, and they're talking about it, and nobody can pinpoint the exact date, but people are talking about it.
1: Yeah. He said he thought it was around 77, which would have been entirely possible. Do you guys know how old she was when she first was on the radio?
2: I don't know.
3: Young.
1: 10.
2: Oh, wow. I was going to say like 12 or 13.
1: 10 years old. I think her uncle got her a gig as, you know, with this radio show to come on and sing. And she sang the song and she said they just kept inviting her back. And then, of course, she joined Porter Wagoner as his girl singer. And that's who she wrote, "I Will Always Love You."
2: That guy wore the craziest jackets.
1: Yeah. And I see her in some outfits sometimes that are such a nod to him, you know. They're just so much like things he used to wear.
2: Megan Maroney said that she does her wardrobe based on like Dolly.
1: Really?
2: Like how the pink and all the exotic, you know, the dressing says she attributes a lot of her wardrobe. So
1: yeah,
2: because she does wear some crazy stuff.
1: Yeah, the same could be said with Kacey Musgraves, because she was a big Dolly fan as well.
2: She's something else, man. The more I read about Kacey Musgraves, she's a who.
1: She's a lot like Dolly. She's doing it her way.
2: But she is. That's one thing. And she's not scared to say anything.
1: Yeah.
2: No.
1: Well, you can't be afraid. And I've seen so many things, videos of Dolly just encouraging people, telling you, you know, be yourself and don't be afraid. You know, you'll fail if you don't try. Yep. You know, just you've got to always be trying and looking ahead. And that's certainly who she was. And for as poor as she was growing up, she said she had the happiest childhood.
2: Yep.
1: You know,
2: and she employed a lot of her family. There was so much
1: music and love in her home. And she said that she had nothing but wonderful memories from childhood.
2: Yeah, a lot of her family did work for her, because I remember seeing just so, like, even her nieces and her nephew, everybody had that look, you know.
1: Yeah, her nephew's the one that made the announcement.
2: Yeah, yeah.
1: And he did that video at her request.
2: A lot of them are still running Dollywood, and I mean, all of them, they're all doing something. A couple of her sisters are authors now, and and things like that. Candace and Stella. And then, the Rachel was the one I got to actually. But yeah.
1: She had a big family. Yeah. A lot. What was it, 14 children? Or
3: it was a lot.
1: It was a lot.
2: Something like that, yeah.
1: I think there's a point where parents don't even count anymore. It's, you know, it's like I got a gaggle of kids. I got a bunch of them.
2: Yeah, one of the ones that she did that really surprised me was in the 90s when she did that song with Billy Ray Cyrus in the video called Why'd You Come In Here Looking Like That? Mm-hmm. When she did that one, I guess that was one that kind of like Trace Adkins with Brown Chicken, Brown Cow. Mm-hmm. Once they heard on the radio, they just didn't want it. They wanted it back. Mm-hmm. Like, don't play that again.
1: There's a great article. The New York Times yesterday posted an obituary, and it's long and it's just so well done. I posted it, and there's no paywall. You can read it. It's on my Facebook page, so you can go there and check out that obituary that they posted. But it was really well done, and just told a lot of things about Dolly that, you know, I'd vaguely heard in the past, but it was just really, really well done. So you can check that out. That's on my Facebook page. But
2: am I going crazy, or do I keep hearing a noise?
1: That little clicking ping, noise? Ping, I'm not hearing a ping. I'm hearing a little.
2: Yeah, something. Kind of, okay, yeah. Okay. So I'm not crazy.
1: What
2: all
1: is
2: right.
1: it, Nick? It's Nick's knows what it is.
3: It's the ticking time bomb that is our studio.
2: Yeah. I keep hearing like a boom.
1: Yeah, we just keep waiting for it to go off.
2: Well, and then Austin was in here the other day, and I was like, can you hear that? And he's like, and of course, when he's here, it doesn't do it.
1: Yeah.
2: And he walks out of the room and did it. I'm like, oh.
1: I recorded it once for him.
2: Good to figure out where it was coming from.
1: Because I'll write up a ticket, and then they'll say, yeah, it's resolved. No, it's not.
3: We got a text from somebody that says that she remembers that concert at Memorial Gym. Her uncle put on all the concerts for the FOP. Mm. I asked her if she could remember what year. She said she can't, but she's going to check with her family.
1: Oh, good. Yeah, because that seems to be the big question this morning. What year was – I saw some people talking about it online, and they were like, I can't remember the year that she was in Kokomo, but she was. Mm. She was here.
2: Yeah. All right. Well, I saw something weird here that I wanted to mention. You know, I'm talking about Dolly's heels, all the heels she wore. Mm-hmm. Did you see this new trend?
1: Oh, about that?
2: Barefoot high heels? Well, how does that work? I'm not understanding what that is.
1: Nobody does.
2: Barefoot high heels.
1: They just put a designer name on it and say, here you go. It's a heel that basically just, it's a tall heel that just your heel rests on. And then the ball of your foot is on the ground.
2: Okay. Yeah. That's what I said. I'm trying to wrap my mind around. Like, I've seen those little ones with those straps, but just a heel. That's kind of weird.
1: Hey, we've got a guy who's going to be doing a special show about Dolly on Memorial Day weekend. Or not Memorial Day weekend, Labor Day weekend. I'm sorry. Chris is here with us from
2: the
1: Classic Country Show. Hey, good morning.
10: Hey, good morning. You know, I had planned on doing over Labor Day weekend songs about Labor Day and Americans working for a living, but with the passing of Dolly, I'm not going to say anything that everybody on the planet has said before about this human being. I am so heartbroken by this. I don't care what your religion, what your politics, where you come from. Everyone loved Dolly Parton. Mm-hmm. And I think, my personal opinion, she was 50% of the country music business. Everything that this music format is about was Dolly Parton. And so on, not this Saturday, but the following Saturday, I just don't want to throw something together real quick.
1: Right.
10: You know, and so I'm going to take some time, do some extra research on what I don't know about Dolly, but I'm going to feature all her hits, some album takes, some rare cuts, and it'll be nothing but Dolly Parton a week from this coming Saturday.
2: Wow.
10: And I did really quick wanted to say this, and I'll let you guys get back to business. Several years ago, George Jones died in 2013. Me and a buddy went down for his funeral at the Grand Ole Opry, went to go sightseeing, wanted to go to the Hall of Fame and some other things, and didn't have time. And he said, dude, the Hall of Fame is an all-day program. So we went down the next year and went to the RCA recording studios. Of course, that's where Dolly's career really took off. Mm-hmm. And they said when they were taking us on the tour, that Dolly was so excited when Porter Wagoner, who was a legend when she had come along, he was recording for RCA. Chet Atkins was the president of Nashville RCA. Dolly was so excited that she got a recording contract, she ran her car through the wall of RCA recording studios. And they had to, they showed you the bricks. It was obvious where this had happened.
1: Oh, no.
10: And it was just remarkable. And I've heard a lot of history and stories about Dolly, but no one has mentioned, and I'm not saying Dolly's career hinged on her meeting Porter Wagoner. That's not my angle. But I will say this. I don't know if she would have became as big as she was without Porter. He let go Norma Jean on the Porter Wagoner TV show and doing his road shows. He met Dolly, and he fired Norma Jean, hired Dolly Parton. Their first concert together, she cried, and they were booing her, wanting Norma Jean. And she said, "This music business is not for me, Porter." And he told her, "Listen, you're going to hang in there. You're going to stick with me, and the people will come to love you." And she had been recording songs for labels that were independent labels, kind of bubblegum rock and roll, if you will, at the time of the early 60s. Porter Wagoner went to Dolly and said, "You're going to record the old Jimmy Rogers tune, Mule Skinner Blues."
2: Yeah.
10: "And you can yodel in it." This woman could yodel like nobody. And she released that song, and man, it was off to the races. And Dolly became a million times bigger than Porter Wagoner ever was. And in 1974, she wrote the song "I Will Always Love You" for Porter Wagoner because she was leaving him and going out on her own. And the rest is history. But a lot more stories about her. Like I said, Labor Day weekend will feature all Dolly Parton songs. So I'll let you guys go. But I did have to call and say what a... I don't know of a singer, a performer in country music that has saddened this many people.
1: Yeah, we talked about that earlier, how this has just affected people just universally, because I think, like I said, even if you weren't for some reason a fan of her music, I think you admired her as a woman and what she's done with her life and this lasting legacy that she's left of giving and love. And I mean, she was just always about being kind and loving people, and she'll always be remembered that way.
10: Tammy, wouldn't you agree? I think the two biggest impacts Dolly, I think, made on human, on the human race was love and empathy. She didn't care where you were from, anything. She just loved everybody.
1: And that was one thing that Jane
10: I think
1: Fonda,
10: we really missed that today.
1: Jane Fonda was talking about Dolly yesterday. She's one of the people that, you know, we're seeing quotes from, and she said, "The one thing I will always take and try to emulate is her empathy and the way that she treated people and the way she tried to put herself in their shoes." And yeah, she was something else.
10: She was. Well, I'll let you guys go, but I'm looking forward to celebrating a remarkable human being a week from this coming Saturday.
1: Looking forward to hearing it too, Chris. Thanks so much,
2: buddy. Thanks, Chris.
1: We appreciate you.
10: Bye-bye.
1: Yeah, I'm not kidding. I could not stop crying yesterday. I was just got by the news. I really had, I guess maybe just hoped that she was mourning her husband, and that's why, you know, she was canceling things and just going through that grief process, and then to find out that she was sick was, and they said it was a brief battle with cancer, but she died there in Nashville at a hospital with all of her family around her. And if you haven't seen the video that her nephew posted, you should probably check that out, because it was really, really something else. But just so many great songs, so many great songs. Even the ones that weren't number ones are, you know, like the album Eagle When She Flies. That's that song is it's something else. But you can learn a lot about just the human experience listening to Dolly's music, that's for sure.
2: Yep, and tonight on ABC, you can check it out, the 2020 version of An American Idol, is what it's called. Mm-hmm. So that's going to be pretty good. I'm sure we're going to be hearing a lot more about it. And
1: there's one tonight on Disney Plus called An American Original, Dolly Parton, An American Icon. That's on CBS tonight. Mm-hmm. There are, you know.
2: That was the one I meant. I'm sorry.
1: Yeah, there's
2: American Icon. Not Idol, sorry.
1: There's so many documentaries and books and just lots of great things.
2: How many movies, Dolly? I wonder, was she in?
1: Several.
2: I'll just say she's in quite a few. Probably some of them we're not even remembering. Huh. That's a good question.
3: Still Magnolia's, 9 to 5, Best Little Whorehouse in Texas.
2: Yeah, mm-hmm. That was favorite. I love that movie.
1: Yeah, I loved her in Steel Magnolias, but in 9 to 5, you know... When she's going to change him from a chicken to a rooster or a rooster to a hen. That's what it was.
2: Yeah.
1: And she that just, was good. Lily so Thomas, funny. Yeah. And she always figured out a way to, in her roles, you could tell that there was a little bit of her in every role, you know.
2: Yep.
1: She's something else. Something else. An American original for sure.
2: Absolutely. Yep. We're going to be hearing a lot about that. And, so we see a lot of tributes, and like we said, the story yesterday was that they were creating an avatar of her, mm-hmm. and that reminds me of something. My wife showed me something that her friend went to a concert, a Lionel Richie concert, mm-hmm. and Lionel Richie was singing a song, and then the big avatar of Kenny Rogers came out and joined him for a song that I guess they did together or one he wrote for. I don't know what the relationship was there or whatever.
1: Lionel Richie's written a lot of music.
2: Yeah, but that's happening a lot now, where people are doing that with some of the legends coming up. And, yeah. You know, and having them, that noise, man.
1: That's how you're seeing Randy Travis in concert.
2: Yeah.
1: Through avatar of himself. Debbie.
3: She did a ton of TV specials and like TV series.
1: Oh, yeah.
3: Things like that.
1: Well, she had a television show.
2: Did she? Like a variety show?
3: Yeah. Her IMDb.
1: Like a variety show. Huh. Debbie, good catch, kiddo. She just points out how fitting it is that Chris is going to do an entire show.
2: Oh, yeah.
1: On 9/5.
2: I think Kenny or somebody posted on there too.
1: Yeah. That's really really good. So
2: 9/5,
1: I'll be looking forward to hearing that.
3: She also has a bunch of things that, you know, she was the composer for and the music supervisor for.
1: She's got a movie production company.
2: Mm-hmm.
1: Her production company brought us Father of the Bride. Father of the Bride Part 2.
2: Those are great.
1: Yeah. Not the original Spencer Tracy, you know, kind of.
2: But Steve Martin.
1: She paid for and produced all the new one with Steve Martin and Kim Williams.
2: Martin
1: Paisley.
2: Short is my favorite character in that. Is that accent?
1: he's so funny.
2: He's the wedding planner. Accent is great.
1: Yeah.
2: And that show they did together recently on stage, my wife was watching it. And I caught pieces of it. But it's Martin Short. Something about Murders Only in the Building or.
1: Yeah, it's good.
2: Something like that. I heard, it's my wife. I heard
1: Martin
2: her and they just chuckling.
1: Yeah.
2: You know, giggling at that. My favorite out of those two together, Three Amigos. Mm-hmm. Chevy Chase and those two. That's a funny movie.
3: Also, lots of TV appearances like Captain Kangaroo and The Muppet Show. And stuff like that.
1: I'm sure she was on Sesame Street at some point in Mr. Rogers' Neighborhood. I mean, I'm sure she's.
2: And then in the Rock and Roll Hall of Fame recently.
1: Yeah. And she didn't. She did not think she should be in the Rock and Roll Hall
2: of
1: Fame.
2: She came out wearing black tights at her age and just put on a hell of a show.
1: Yeah, they had to really convince her. But she had done that album. Of rock covers. She covered Zeppelin and all kinds of different artists. And they because they loved Dolly. I mean, everybody loved Dolly. And they were like, yay, she did a rock album. She's in the Hall of Fame. There are rock and roll artists that have been waiting their entire careers to get in the Hall of Fame. And Dolly's there. So, and she's the only artist that's in two different genres Hall of Fame like that. The Rock and Roll Hall of Fame and the Country Music Hall of Fame. So just an incredible life. And when you think about the humble beginnings, it's really remarkable.
2: I remember what I was going to say, I was talking with a nurse last night about, there's a lady and, she's British and she's a Dolly Parton impersonator and she does it like spot on. And I've heard about it and I saw a quick snippet video. If anybody knows what I'm talking about, let me know. I can't remember the name right now, but if you Google it, I mean, she's got the British accent until she does Dolly. Mm-hmm. And then it's amazing how well she does it. I can't remember her name right now. Somebody showed it to me once.

0: being kind to everyone. I love her, and I'm sure going to miss her. But she'll always be here with her beautiful music and those great movies.
1: Absolutely.
0: Looking forward to hearing Chris's show, because I know he'll put a lot of love in it, and it'll be really good. We're going to go ahead and wrap it up, folks. We will be back here tomorrow. Complaint Compliment Day already. Is it going to be Thursday tomorrow?
1: It is.
0: It's this week is going really, really fast. We'll see you then. Till then, boy.
1: Could live like that.
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0: 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Maren Morris with My Church. JR here. Hope you're enjoying your day. And in case you missed my call, it was all about the passing of Dolly Parton today. I'll have it podcasted real soon. Right now, though, let's check that KI forecast from the McCool's Flooring Weather Center. We've got 83 we're going to try to get to today, and partly sunny, and then it says a 10% chance of some isolated thunderstorms popping up. Overnight tonight, 50% chance of that happening at 62, and then tomorrow, Friday, Saturday, Sunday, all in the low 80s and all kinds of sunshine we get through tonight. So, beautiful weekend headed our way, and in the mid-50s in the overnight. So, a nice little brisk evenings going on out there, making it beautiful outside. So, we'll kick off Cafe Country and more coming up. Right now, let's go ahead and take a quick break.
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0: Hit Country, 100.5 K Hardy, Eric Church, Morgan Wallen, and Tim McGraw there with a little history lesson in MacArthur. JR here, 10:47. Hope you're enjoying your day. We got Cafe Country coming up. I'll tell you how you pick up those Dan and Shay tickets. We got our Pet of the Day on the way. Instant Classic right before noon. Just we'll probably hear one from Dolly today. And Star Spangled Banner, local news, Cook up a grain report. And we'll do a news blast in the 1 o'clock hour and also a NASCAR update as they try to wrap up the regular season here. So we'll get to all that and more and a lot of stuff in between. And once again, the show this morning on Mail Call all about the passing of Dolly Parton and the legacy she left behind. And we'll have that show podcasted on our Facebook page and a re-air tonight at midnight. So I'll let you know when it's all up and done. So 456-1100 is the number. If you got a song you just got to hear today, let me know. Call or text.
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1: This is a special report from ABC News. I'm Wayne Cabot. In the middle of a trial in California pitting Meta against states across the country over just how addictive social media can be for kids, there's now a new multi-billion dollar settlement. ABC's Jim Ryan.
2: Under the agreement struck this morning, Meta will be forced to make changes to Instagram and Facebook, modifying features that 51 attorneys general had argued were designed to addict young people to those social media platforms. Among the changes, a daily two-hour limit for users under 18 that can be lifted only by a parent. The settlement still needs court approval.
1: Other changes, a ban on displaying likes or reactions to users under 18, a ban on cosmetic filters, default blocks on notifications when kids ought to be sleeping. Under this deal, Meta will have to pay at least $12 billion, maybe as much as $17 billion. Only states not part of this, Texas, New Mexico, and Florida. This is ABC News.
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4: 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This song is setting record after record. If you got one for me, 456-8100 is the number. 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Here she is with Choosing Texas. 1101. Good morning.

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0: Just want my horse back.
1: 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Cowboy Cody Johnson there with one more horse back. TR here, and we've got Danny Shay tickets for you this week. 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

0: Hit Country, 100.5 KI. There's Luke Combs with Beat By You. JR here. Hope you all enjoyed your day. It is time for today's Kokomo Humane Society Pet of the Day. And we've got a pretty, pretty dog here for you today. So make sure you check it out on our Facebook page. And Serafina is her name. Serafina, adorable one-year-old, pity mix, and loves her people, affection, and carrying around her favorite squeaky toys. She can be a little nervous around strangers at first, so she'll need a patient human to help her build confidence. And she enjoys playing with other dogs and prefers male dog friends. Serafina is spayed, vaccinated, and microchipped and ready for her forever home. Come meet her today. So make sure you check her out. She's beautifully. She's a white with kind of some brown spots on her. So make sure you check out Serafina right there on our Facebook page at KokomoHumane.org with many of the animals up there with short bios and pictures of them. And also stop by 729 East Hoffer to make it or to check out all the animals there up for grabs. And always running some specials going on there. And you can call 452-6224 if you have any questions about adopting, fostering, volunteering, or donating for that matter. So make sure you check it out there before you go to any box store. Right now, let's go ahead and take a quick break, come back and check that KI forecast and see what's going on with Mother Nature.
1: 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Johnny Novet here from...
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1: And right now from the McCool's Flooring Weather Center, your KF forecast for today. Looks like we could see a slight chance of a thunderstorm popping up here, but right now overcast, mid-70s, we're looking for 83. And overnight tonight, 50-50 chance of thunderstorms scattered and 62. Then tomorrow, Friday, Saturday, Sunday, all mid to lower 80s and all kinds of sunshine. It's sticking around the upper 50s in the overnight. So beautiful rest of the week we get through tonight. So I'll take it. Right now, let's go ahead and get back into it. Here is Dan and Shay. And remember, your next opportunity to pick up those Dan and Shay tickets for Ruoff September 11th will be with Nick a little later on the TNT Texas Win. Here's Bigger Houses.

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0: Hit Country 100.5 KI. There is Jelly with Needing a Favor. JR here. Hope you are enjoying your day. And we've got an instant classic on the way. We're going to do a little Dolly Parton, obviously, and Ronnie Millsap as well. A little Smoky Mountain Rain there with the two of them kind of doing it together. So we're going to get to that. And speaking of classics, in case you didn't hear, Chris Allen, he called in on Mail Call this morning. You can check out the podcast, by the way, or the on our Facebook page. But he said he's going to do a tribute to Dolly, but he's not going to rush it. He's not going to do it this weekend because he's got some other things planned, and he wants to take his time and put it together, a three-hour solid show of nothing but Dolly Parton hits, some other clips and all kinds of stuff. So be looking for that next Saturday. So right now, we'll get to that. It's the classic Star Spangled Banner, local news, Cooking My Grain Report, and we'll check the forecast too.
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5: ABC News, I'm Wayne Cabot. You might be seeing more kids' faces now that Meta has agreed to limit Facebook and Instagram access to its youngest users. ABC's Jim Ryan.
6: Going forward, kids under 18 will be limited by the apps themselves to only 2 hours of screen time per day on Facebook and Instagram, and none overnight or during school hours. In a statement, Meta said, quote, "We want to get this right for parents and teens." And it urged TikTok and YouTube to adopt similar changes to their platforms.
5: Also going away for kids, likes, reactions, cosmetic filters that change faces and bodies. 25 states suing the U.S. Postal Service now, challenging the new rule, letting it regulate mail-in voting. A flood, caused by reason still not clear, has at least 70 people dead and hundreds more missing in a tourist area of Nepal, Americans among the missing. And just in, the State Department pausing all processing of immigrant visas after a judge vacated the Trump ban on visas for 75 countries.
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15: Good afternoon from Kokomo Grain. This is Tim with the noon market update for Wednesday, August the 26th. Today on the Chicago Board of Trade, grains are trading higher. September corn up 6 at 506.5. December corn up 5.25, 528.75. November beans up 9, 1246.75. September wheat up 16.75 at 702.25. September soybean meal up $2.30 at $322.60. September soybean oil down 52 cents at $67. The mixed cash prices for corn into Kokomo, Amboy, and Anderson for the month of August, 515, fall 494. Cash soybeans into Kokomo, Amboy, and Anderson for the month of August, 1237, fall 1202. On the Chicago Mercantile Livestock Exchanges, October lean hogs are off a quarter at 80.20. October live cattle up 30 cents at $211.25. September feeder cattle off 25 at $319.03. Crude oil is currently up 1 at 82.37. U.S. dollar index up 24 cents at 99.08. Gold is currently down $42.70 at $4,598. Silver off 70 cents at $67.97. The Dow is currently off 109 points at 53,467. The Nasdaq up 36 points at 26,114. And the S&P 500 is up to 7,678. 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
14: All right, Jim, thank you very much. Enjoy your day. And right now, let's see what that day is going to be like from the McCool's Flooring Weather Center. KI forecast for today, looking at the radar, nothing really anywhere near us right now. Just a few little spotty showers just down around Indianapolis. But right now it says 75. We're trying to get to 83 and a 10% chance of those thunderstorms kind of popping up here and there. But overnight tonight, 50-50 chance of some passing through at 62. But then absolutely beautiful weekend. Thursday, Friday, Saturday, Sunday, all in the mid to lower 80s and in the overnights in the upper 50s. So gorgeous weekend headed our way this let's enjoy it while we can. Right now, let's kick off another hour of Cafe Country. Here's Ashley Cook with those baby blues. Baby.

0: Hit Country 100.5 KI, Ella Langley with Loving Life Again. JR here. Hope you enjoyed your day. And in case you missed mail call this morning, it was all about the beautiful weather. And we talked all about Dolly Parton, just a icon that she is and was in the world and all the impact she made. We talked about that. Chris Allen even called in, and a lot of folks did as well. So make sure you check out the podcast or stream wherever you get yours. I'll put it on our Facebook page, and it'll rebroadcast tonight at midnight. Right now, though, let's take a break. Come back. Got a lot more Cafe Country to go.
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0: 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The racing begins, a three-night event. I'll be out there broadcasting live from 4 to 6. I'd love to meet you. I'll be talking with some drivers, some other folks out there, and, you know, a very historical track right here in Indiana, and some of the big boys are coming to town for SmackDown 2026. 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

0: Under your forecast for today, get a slight chance of a pop-up shower or thunderstorm here and there, and 83. Overnight tonight, 62, and 50% chance of those scattered thunderstorms moving through. But then the good news, Thursday, Friday, Saturday, Sunday, all in the mid to lower 80s and sunshine. And in the overnights, we're being little clouds, a few clouds, that is, and in the upper 50s. So absolutely beautiful weekend we get through tonight. Right now, let's get into Triple Shot. We got Luke Bryan and Riley Green, part of it.
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0: Hit Country 100.5 KI. Got one. Here's Tuck Whitmore with Brunette. Today on Here's Time, today's NASCAR Hot Pass as they wind down the regular season. 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
1: I'm Ryan Martin on Hoosier Ag Today with Midday Market and Weather Analysis, brought to you by Louis Dreyfus in Claypool. Currently paying a 50 cent positive basis versus the November futures for soybeans delivered through September the 10th. Call with questions 574-566-2113. A lot of green on the screen today. Double digit gains in wheat, pushing corn higher as well. As a matter of fact, we made new 52 week highs in the December corn contract earlier, topping out at 530. We're not there now, but that's what we've done so far today. Beans up about 5 to 6 cents as well. The only red on the screen is bean oil today. Even crude oil up about $2 a barrel at this point. So the significant stories, well, it's all the same. On the supply side, we're really hearing it on corn and on wheat, with more firing back and forth by Russia and Ukraine on different vessels in the Black Sea. Nothing moving out of that part of the world. Weather looks like we're going to get a little bit dicey this afternoon. Scattered showers and storms trying to pop up. I'm Ryan Martin.
2: 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Right now, from the McCool's Flooring Weather Center, your CAT forecast for today, low 80s we're going to reach, and just a 10% chance of a pop-up thunderstorm a little later on. Overnight tonight, 50-50 chance of a few thunderstorms moving through at 62. And then the good news, we've got Thursday, Friday, Saturday, Sunday, all kinds of sunshine and mid to lower 80s. And then in the overnights, upper 50s. So, beautiful. We can head it our way. We get through this evening. By now, let's get back another hour of your country favorites. Got a news blast coming up this hour as well. Here's Zach Brown Band with Little Homegrown. I got

0: Hit Country 100.5 KI. Hardy there with favorite country song. TR here reminding you of those sweet deals, folks. Get them for Ralphie's Pizza and Golf Simulator. $25 gets you 50 for all the gaming over there on Maple Crest Plaza. Also, we had a great time out there on Saturday. Check out that new pizza ATM right there in front of Ralphie's. And once again, sweet deal. $25 gets you 50 for the gaming. And he picked out a winner yesterday on mail call for free pizza for a year. And he's going to draw another one tomorrow morning on mail call. So once again, grab those sweet deals. Head on over. Have a great time for the whole family to enjoy right there at Ralphie's. Right now, let's go ahead and take a break. Come back. Got the Country Music News Blast all on the way. Stick around.
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Hit Country 100.5 KI. There he is, Jason Aldean, with Talk About Nashville, a little crazy town. TR here. It is time for today's Country Music News Blast, and obviously the huge story right now, a loss of Dolly Parton. And, you know, yesterday President Trump ordered flags to be flown at half staff for 1 week in honor of Dolly Parton. And in his message, he called her, quote, one of the greatest country singers and far beyond ever. And also in Dolly's honor, the Empire State Building sparkled in pink last night at 925 for 925, get it? And tributes have been pouring in from Dolly's famous friends. Here are just a few highlights. Taylor Swift said, a world without Dolly doesn't feel possible, real, or right, but because of eternally generous way she spent her time on this earth and the countless lives she changed for the better, her legacy will be an everlasting one. And Reba McEntire said, there will never be another you. We will remember and cherish every memory and every note you ever played and sang. Thank you, Lord, for Dolly. And Jane Fonda said, let's be grateful for all that she has left us to ease our sadness now. I never knew anyone like her. She was a voluptuous embodiment

0: of empathy. That's something that hers, or that's something of hers that she'd want all of us to take with her. And it said, "If there are truly angels," by Sally Fields, he said, "we have just lost one, Dolly Parton. There will never be another. I adore her with all my heart and will cherish our time together forever." And as you can imagine, just many, many, many more sentiments of all of her friends and people she's worked with and all the lives she's affected in her life. And Paul McCartney even said she was so bubbly and full of life, it's difficult to take in the news that she has passed. There was no greater honor for me than to have her sing my song, Let It Be. That's today's Country Music News Blast. 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And if you missed mail call this morning, it was all about Dolly. Forecast coming up.
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4: From the McCool's Flooring Weather Center, your CAT forecast for today. Trying to get to 83, and we got a 10% chance of an isolated thunderstorm popping up here and there. Overnight tonight, 50-50 chance of those thunderstorms at 62. Then the rest of the week, absolutely gorgeous. Thursday, Friday, Saturday, Sunday, all in the mid to lower 80s. And sunshine, and the overnights in the upper 50s, and just a few clouds. But absolutely beautiful weekend headed our way. We get through this evening. Right now, here's George Burge with a little help from Luke Bryan. Here is Ride, Ride, Ride. Good afternoon. I threw

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0: 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Blake there for you with Let Him In Anyway. Beautiful song. JR here. Hope you are enjoying your day. 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We got SmackDown going on this weekend at Kokomo Speedway starting tomorrow night. I'll be broadcasting live from 4 to 6 out there. 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Stop by and get your three-day pass, and make sure you check out KokomoSpeedway.net to see if there's any camping spots available left, because this place packs up real fast, and there's going to be a lot of the big boys in town racing those USAC sprint cars. 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I'll be out there 4 to 6 tomorrow. 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
1: ABC News, I'm Michelle Franzen. In Massachusetts, prosecutors in the murder trial of Lindsay Clancy have rested their rebuttal case. The mother is charged with the killing of her three children, and defense attorneys argue she was suffering from postpartum psychosis. Closing arguments set to begin this week. At least 95 people are confirmed dead, more than 400 others missing following massive flash floods in Nepal, including 47 Americans. Here's ABC's Lama Hassan.
2: We spoke to a Nepalese tour company that confirmed three Americans are missing right now after a massive flash flood triggered a mudslide sweeping through parts of Nepal. The flood was so powerful, so destructive, it washed away everything in its path, villages and damaging roads. The flood hitting early on Wednesday morning, just north of Nepal's capital, Kathmandu.
1: The brewing trade war between the U.S. and Canada showing no signs of ending. Canada vowing retaliatory hikes on American goods starting in September to match U.S. 50% tariffs on Canadian goods. This is ABC News.
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4: 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You got me for one more hour on the way. And here is Taylor Swift kicking off this one. Here is I Knew It, I Knew You from the Toy Story 5 soundtrack.

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0: Hit Country 100.5 KI. Chris Jansen with Buy Me a Boat. JR here, and in case you missed meal call this morning, it was all about the passing of Dolly Parton and all the outpour of tributes and sentiments. She was just a living legend. And now we've lost Dolly Parton at age 80 to cancer. Now, we knew she had been ill, but the family made the announcement yesterday. We talked all about that this morning. Chris Allen even called in and chimed in on the passing of Dolly Parton. So very sad news in the world of just the world of music and the world in general today. So check out the podcast or stream wherever you get yours. It's on our Facebook page. And Chris said he's going to do a tribute to Dolly, not this Saturday, but next Saturday, because he wants to take some time to put it together. And it's going to be nothing but 3 hours of Dolly Parton. So once again, very sad news. We talked about that this morning on Mail Call. Right now, let's go ahead and take a break, come back, and don't forget, I'm going to tell you how you can pick up those Dan and Shay tickets.
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0: 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Morgan Wallen with Been By Now. TR here, and folks, we still have some sweet deals for Moe's River Room as well. 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It's 7 days a week. They're open. Karaoke with Kenny on Friday nights. They got bingo through the week and the jambalaya. I can't say enough about it. It is so good. Big Al's jambalaya. So food, drinks, all kinds of festivities at Moe's River Room. 25 gets you 50 on the sweet deal. And we still have some of the Ralphie's for the gaming. 25 will get you 50 for Ralphie's Gaming over there at Maple Crest Plaza. Had a great time out there last weekend, and he's going to pick another winner of pizza for a year tomorrow on Mail Call. So make sure you tune in for that. But get your sweet deal right now on WWKI.com. 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
1: From the McCool's Flooring Weather Center, your cap forecast for today. We've got 83, we're trying to make it to, and a 10% chance of an isolated thunderstorm showing up. Overnight tonight, 50-50 chance of those isolated thunderstorms at 62. And then Thursday, Friday, Saturday, Sunday, all mid to low 80s in sunshine. And in the overnight, upper 50s. So absolutely beautiful weekend headed our way. We get through tonight. Right now, here's Megan Maroney with one of her latest. This is called 6 Months Later. Good afternoon. Let me see.

0: Hit Country 100.5 KI. Luke with Country Song Came On. I hate it when that happens. JR here. That's going to wrap it up for me. I am headed out of here. Nick's on his way in. He's got some Dan and Shay tickets with Tyler Hubbard and Josh Ross for September 11th at Ruoff. So he'll have those for you. Tammy will have more of the same in the morning. And tomorrow morning, mail call, complaint, compliment day. And once again, if you missed the mail call this morning, it's all about Dolly Parton. And just a tragedy. I mean, what a loss to the whole world. So we talked about that. So check it out. But I will talk to you tomorrow morning. Have a great rest of your evening. Be safe. And Nick is on his way.
1: 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Johnny Noble.
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1: ABC News, I'm Michelle Franzen. Major flash flooding in Nepal blamed for more than 150 deaths, the death toll climbing. Hundreds still missing, including 47 American tourists. Here's ABC's Lama Hassan.
2: A rescue operation is underway. Where this took place near the border with China is a popular destination with tourists. And according to the Nepalese Tourism Board, nearly 400 tourists are missing. The army has urged people to remain on high alert and to stay in safe places.
1: Witness testimony and the evidence portion of the Lindsay Clancy trial in Massachusetts. Has concluded the mother is charged with killing her three children in 2023. Her attorneys argue she has postpartum psychosis and didn't receive adequate medical treatment. Closing arguments are next in the trial. Reaction following the death of Dolly Parton stretching around the world. The American icon and superstar singer crossing music and cultural boundaries. Parton's family says a memorial for the 80-year-old legend will be small and intimate. This is ABC News.
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6: Grains and oilseeds worked higher, gaining additional strength after the midpoint. This is Hoosier Ag Today's Wednesday closing farm market report. Wheat led the way higher after new strikes in the Black Sea and comments about escalation from Putin. We also had another flash soybean sale to China, with bean futures gaining over 25 cents today. September corn settled at 514. That was up 13 and a half. Dece 536 and a half, up 13. March contract 12 and a quarter higher at 550 and three quarters. November beans 1266, a gain of 28 and a quarter. Jan up 28 and a half, 1280 and three quarters. And September wheat 45 cents up. That's the limit, 730 and a half. October live cattle down 17 today, 210.77. October lean hogs 45 cents up at 80.90. I'm Ian DeEubank. Hoosier Ag Today, serving Indiana farmers for 20 years.
0: This is the KI forecast from the McCool's Flooring Weather Center.
5: Scattered showers and thunderstorms tonight. Partly cloudy. We'll have a low in the low 60s, then partly sunny tomorrow with the high in the low 80s. Friday's outlook sunny with a high near 80.
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0: Jelly Roll on Hit Country 100.5 KI. Earlier this week, actor Glenn Powell revealed the names of a few country stars who will make an appearance in his upcoming country music movie, The Comeback Kid. It'll star Jelly Roll, Miranda Lambert, and Brad Paisley. He let it slip on Jimmy Kimmel Live, where Jelly was the guest host. He's been doing that all week. He's back tonight with actor Nathan Fillion, Juicy J, Project Pat, Lecrae, and Sarah Nimitz. Check it out, 11:35 tonight on ABC.
1: This is the KI forecast from the McCool's Flooring Weather Center.
0: Scattered showers and thunderstorms tonight. Partly cloudy. We'll have a low in the low 60s, then partly sunny tomorrow with a high in the low 80s. Friday's outlook sunny with a high near 80.
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0: Lainey Wilson on Hit Country 100.5 KI. Hey, this is Nick. Good afternoon. The next Sell It Day on Mail Call will be September 9th. If you missed that, check this out. 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And parking spaces are only $5 each. You got to pre-register, though. All registrations are accepted at the KPRD office in Highland Park. And you can get more information through the events calendar on WWKI.com.
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3: 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But hear me when I say this. 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
1: This is the KI forecast from the McCool's Flooring Weather Center.
2: Scattered showers and thunderstorms tonight. Partly cloudy. We'll have a low in the low 60s, then partly sunny tomorrow with a high in the low 80s. Friday's outlook sunny with a high near 80.
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4: He's a ranch hand in a pinch, man. 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

0: Kenny Chesney on Hit Country 100.5 KI. Hey, this is Nick. This morning on Mail Call, we remember Dolly Parton. Icon, legend. I don't know if those titles really do her justice. She was a very special individual. We put the Imagination Library link on the front page of WWKI.com. If you'd like to donate, that's the charity / initiative she started that she was very passionate about. And Chris Allen called in to let us know he's going to do a whole Dolly Parton show Labor Day weekend. So a week from this Saturday on the 5th. You know, that will be great. If you couldn't join us this morning, download the Mail Call podcast wherever you get podcasts, including the KI app. News, KI forecast at the top of the hour, and TNT text to win. I got another pair of Dan and Shay tickets to give away.
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1: ABC News, I'm Michelle Franzen. Major flash flooding in Nepal blamed for more than 150 deaths, the death toll climbing. Hundreds still missing, including 47 American tourists. Here's ABC's Lama Hassan.
2: The rescue operation is underway. Where this took place near the border with China is a popular destination with tourists. And according to the Nepalese Tourism Board, nearly 400 tourists are missing. The army has urged people to remain on high alert and to stay in safe places.
1: Witness testimony and the evidence portion of the Lindsay Clancy trial in Massachusetts. Has concluded. The mother is charged with killing her three children in 2023. Her attorneys argue she has postpartum psychosis and didn't receive adequate medical treatment. Closing arguments are next in the trial. Reaction following the death of Dolly Parton stretching around the world. The American icon and superstar singer crossing music and cultural boundaries. Parton's family says a memorial for the 80-year-old legend will be small and intimate. This is ABC News.
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4: Scattered showers and thunderstorms tonight. Partly cloudy. We'll have a low in the low 60s, then partly sunny tomorrow with the high in the low 80s. Friday's outlook sunny with a high near 80. 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I got tickets to see Dan and Shay. They're bringing the Young Tour with Tyler Hubbard and Josh Ross to Ruoff on Friday, September 11th. You could be there. 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Just get it done before 6 for your chance to win. The keyword is Young, Y-O-U-N-G, to 456-1100. You could be on your way to seeing Dan and Shay September 11th down at Ruoff. Good luck. Dumbass Rodeo coming up at 4:20. Here's Scotty McCreary featuring Hootie and the Blowfish on Hit Country 100.5 KI. Everybody.

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0: Dan and Shay on Hit Country 100.5 KI. 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We'll check the KI forecast after the break. Right now, Tammy and I are going to saddle up for stupidity.
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6: Police in Florida are investigating a robbery where a gunman wearing a single glove made off with cash from a gas station last week.
0: A man went in and used some sort of ruse to distract the clerk before brandishing a gun and demanding money. He got about $670 and ran off.
6: Police haven't found him yet, but the description is fascinating.
0: Police say this smooth criminal had been wearing one white glove, a tan sun hat, a white medical mask, a light green shirt, and black pants.
7: How about you, Lash LaRue? 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

0: forecast from the McCool's Flooring Weather Center.
1: Scattered showers and thunderstorms tonight. Partly cloudy. We'll have a low in the low 60s, then partly sunny tomorrow with the high in the low 80s. Friday's outlook sunny with a high near 80.
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Good afternoon, I'm Nick. Coming up this Saturday at Foster Park, it's the I Walk with Foster's Color Walk. If you've never been to one of these, they're a lot of fun. You wear a white t-shirt and you're just sort of blasted with colorful bursts of powder as you do that path, celebrating and supporting kids in foster care and those who are called to foster. 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
3: Scattered showers and thunderstorms tonight. Partly cloudy. We'll have a low in the low 60s, then partly sunny tomorrow with a high in the low 80s. Friday's outlook sunny with a high near 80. Down
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0: Bailey Zimmerman on Hit Country 100.5 KI. Good afternoon. I'm Nick. TNT text to win your chance to pick up Dan and Shay tickets. You've got until 6 to text the keyword young, Y-O-U-N-G, to 456-1100. And if you want to go ahead and buy tickets to the show, you'll find a link through the concert calendar on WWKI.com. We'll get the latest national news from ABC at the top of the hour. Check that KI forecast again, and then it's time for the Throwback Drive at 5.
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1: ABC News, I'm Michelle Franzen. Major flash flooding in Nepal blamed for more than 150 deaths, the death toll climbing. Hundreds still missing, including 47 American tourists. Here's ABC's Lama Hassan.
2: A rescue operation is underway. Where this took place near the border with China is a popular destination with tourists. And according to the Nepalese Tourism Board, nearly 400 tourists are missing. The army has urged people to remain on high alert and to stay in safe places.
1: Witness testimony and the evidence portion of the Lindsay Clancy trial in Massachusetts has concluded. The mother is charged with killing her three children in 2023. Her attorneys argue she has postpartum psychosis and didn't receive adequate medical treatment. Closing arguments are next in the trial. Reaction following the death of Dolly Parton stretching around the world. The American icon and superstar singer crossing music and cultural boundaries. Parton's family says a memorial for the 80-year-old legend will be small and intimate. This is ABC News.
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4: Scattered showers and thunderstorms tonight. Partly cloudy. We'll have a low in the low 60s, then partly sunny tomorrow with the high in the low 80s. Friday's outlook sunny with a high near 80.
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1: This is the KI forecast from the McCool's Flooring Weather Center.
0: Scattered showers and thunderstorms tonight. Partly cloudy. We'll have a low in the low 60s, then partly sunny tomorrow with the high in the low 80s. Friday's outlook sunny with a high near 80.
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1: 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You know, we've been friends for a very long time, so anytime we can get in the room and get in the studio, it's phenomenal. 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

National Weather Service in Indianapolis has issued a severe thunderstorm warning for northeastern Clinton County, Howard County, northern Tipton County, until 6:15 p.m. Eastern Daylight Time. At 5:32 p.m. Eastern Daylight Time, a severe thunderstorm was located near Kokomo, moving east at 35 miles per hour. Expected hazards include 60 miles per hour wind gusts and quarter-size hail. This is a radar-indicated threat. The following impacts are expected. Hail damage to vehicles is expected. Expect wind damage to roofs, siding, and trees. Locations impacted include Kokomo, Greentown, Rushaville, Sharpsville, and Indian Heights. For your protection, move to an interior room on the lowest floor of a building. Repeating, a severe thunderstorm warning has been issued until 6:15 p.m. Eastern Daylight Time for the following counties in Indiana, Clinton, Howard, and Tipton.

0: 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What's up? 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Coming up this Saturday, the CAM Golf Outing is happening at the Wildcat Creek Golf Course, and registration is still open for teams of four or individuals. Coordinated Assisted Ministries, they create lasting support and opportunities for local families in need, and there is a need. 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
1: This is the KI forecast from the McCool's Flooring Weather Center.
2: We have a severe thunderstorm warning for northeastern Clinton County, Howard County, and northern Tipton County until 6:15. Hail damage to vehicles is expected. Expect wind damage to roofs, siding, and trees. Locations impacted include Kokomo, Greentown, Rushville, Sharpsville, and Indian Heights. For your protection, move to the interior room on the lowest floor of a building. Once again, severe thunderstorm warning for northeastern Clinton County, Howard County, and northern Tipton County until 6:15.
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1: ABC News, I'm Michelle Franzen. Deadly flash flooding in Nepal blamed for more than 150 deaths. Hundreds of others remain missing. ABC's Tom Sufi-Burich has more from the foreign desk.
2: The Nepalese Tourism Board is saying that about 400 tourists are missing right now, including 47 Americans. That gives you a sense of how this could evolve in the coming hours and days. There is complete devastation across a pretty wide area of Nepal, a wall of muddy water packed with debris cascading down through that mountain. Remote area.
1: Witness testimony and the evidence portion of the Lindsay Clancy trial has concluded in Massachusetts. The mother is charged with killing her three children in 2023. Her attorneys argue she had postpartum psychosis and did not receive adequate medical treatment. Closing arguments set to begin tomorrow. The brewing trade war between the U.S. and Canada showing no signs of ending. Canada vowing retaliatory hikes on American goods starting in September. This is ABC News.
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0: This is the KI forecast from the McCool's Flooring Weather Center.
4: We have a severe thunderstorm warning for northeastern Clinton County, Howard County, and northern Tipton County until 6:15. Hail damage to vehicles is expected. Expect wind damage to roofs, siding, and trees. Locations impacted include Kokomo, Greentown, Rushville, Sharpsville, and Indian Heights. For your protection, move to the interior room on the lowest floor of a building. Once again, severe thunderstorm warning for northeastern Clinton County, Howard County, and northern Tipton County until 6:15.
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0: Russell Dickerson on Hit Country 100.5 KI. Hey, this is Nick. I've seen and heard so many tributes to Dolly Parton yesterday and today. It's been incredible. I don't remember the last time I've seen this sort of outpouring over the passing of a celebrity, probably because she was so much more than just a celebrity. But anyway, CBS is airing an hour-long special at 10 o'clock tonight to pay tribute to Dolly, who, in case you've been living under a rock, died yesterday after a secret battle with cancer. ABC quick to air their own special edition of 2020 honoring Dolly last night. And you can catch that on Disney Plus or Hulu today if you missed it.
1: This is the KI forecast from the McCool's Flooring Weather Center.
0: Scattered showers and thunderstorms tonight. Partly cloudy. We'll have a low in the low 60s, then partly sunny tomorrow with the high in the low 80s. Friday's outlook sunny with a high near 80.
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1: Scattered showers and thunderstorms tonight. Partly cloudy. We'll have a low in the low 60s, then partly sunny tomorrow with the high in the low 80s. Friday's outlook sunny with a high near 80.
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0: Morgan Wallen on Hit Country 100.5 KI. Hey, this is Nick. Thanks for hanging out this afternoon. Tammy will be back in bright and early tomorrow with another chance to win Dan and Shay tickets. They're bringing the Young Tour to Ruoff on Friday, September 11th with Tyler Hubbard and Josh Ross. Should be an incredible show, and you could be there. Don't miss your chance to win with Tammy tomorrow morning. And then on Mail Call, it's Complaint Compliment Day. So if you got something you need to get off your chest or you want to give somebody some love on air, give us a call or text tomorrow from 9:30 to 10:30 at 456-1100. 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Have a good one.
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1: Scattered showers and thunderstorms tonight. Partly cloudy. We'll have a low in the low 60s, then partly sunny tomorrow with a high in the low 80s. Friday's outlook sunny with a high near 80.
2: ABC News, I'm Michelle Franzen. A judge approving the settlement deal reached between Meta and 52 states' attorneys general reached today to settle the claims that Facebook and Instagram posed a mental health threat to minors. The social media giant agreeing to pay $18 billion to make major changes to its apps. Here's ABC's Elizabeth Schulze.
3: A default daily time limit of 2 hours for users under the age of 18. A ban on displaying numbers of likes or reactions to users under age 18. A ban on cosmetic procedure image filters. The option for some users under 18 to have a non-personalized feed, that is significant because that gets at algorithmic changes with these platforms.
2: Flash flooding in Nepal blamed for more than 150 deaths. Hundreds are listed missing, including 47 American tourists. Rescue operations continuing, but bad weather is hampering those efforts. Officials asking tour groups to cancel trips. Severe storms targeting parts of the Midwest and South today. This is ABC News.
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0: 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Hey, it's Kenny. 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

0: Forecast from the McCool's Flooring Weather Center.
1: Scattered showers and thunderstorms tonight. Partly cloudy. We'll have a low in the low 60s, then partly sunny tomorrow with the high in the low 80s. Friday's outlook sunny with a high near 80.
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0: 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How's it going? 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
7: This is the KI forecast from the McCool's Flooring Weather Center.
8: Scattered showers and thunderstorms tonight. Partly cloudy. We'll have a low in the low 60s, then partly sunny tomorrow with the high in the low 80s. Friday's outlook sunny with a high near 80.
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